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0: 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Made for Me came from Money Gong and his Cokie Nightlife. The Southern Soul Tour is hitting now for the city this Friday night. 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We got you on Little Rock's Adult Choice. Skokie Nightlife still coming up. A throwback from Aaliyah. 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

0: Soul Jock, J.C. McKellar. 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With DJ Iceman Buddy on the Southern Soul Soundtrack. 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
1: 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UAPB taking on all Corn State. 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

0: such a crazy feeling, though. 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Right?
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0: 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Go to Rock's Adult Choice 102 and Kill QI. Booed Up from LMA. Fly Came from Tony Stiff. Koki Nightlife on your Monday. Let me do this real quick. Happy birthday to my niece, Crystal Weber, celebrating her birthday on today. Also, happy birthday to Belinda Johnson, celebrating her birthday. Anyone else that's celebrating birthdays, happy birthday. Enjoy those celebrations. And hope you have many, many more coming from me, DJ Paul. And of course, go to Rock's Adult Choice 102.1. KOKY. 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Kevin Ross coming up. A throwback from Jade up next. 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
3: 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I'm talking about that dog in them. You ever hear the expression? Like you ain't got that dog in you. If you gotta fight, you better have a dog with you. If you gotta fight, you gotta have a dog with you. 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He got that dog in him. And he gonna fight. He gonna fight to the end. And you know what he gonna try to do.

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0: 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Go to Action Adult Choice 102.1 KOQI Spin came from Kevin Ross. Don't walk away from Jade. It is Koki Nightlife. It is your Monday evening. We're getting ready for the big birthday bash. Keith Gleason, Big Rob's going down on Saturday, July 11th. Not too far away. Actually, that's next weekend. Shooter's Bar and Grill is the place. Big Rob performing along with TJ Hooker Taylor, Prince DJ, Arkansas Boy JC McKellar, and Keith Savage, hosted by the lead dog Broadway Joe, along with Keith Gleason. Get your tickets, Buckner Furniture, Uncle T's, Ugly Mike's. Also, Now for the City, Red Greg, Pine Bluff. Keep it here for your chance to win, too. We got you on Little Rock's Adult Choice. Still coming up, Victoria Monet, Skokie Nightlife. It's on Little Rock's Adult Choice, 102.1, KOKY.
1: 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Joe Cabezzi and E Realist will be acting as your celebrity guest judges, and the party keeps going to Knopf of the City, where E Realist is going to be performing live alongside the D&D brothers, Teddy Diamonds, Joker B, and comedian Uncle Nate. And Koki's got your tickets each and every day. And we're also going to get you hooked up with those tickets to comedian Keith Gleason and Big Rob's birthday bash going on Saturday, July 11th at Shooter's Bar and Grill with TJ Hooker, Prince DJ, Arkansas Boy JC McKellar, Keith Savage, and the Weapon Band will all be performing. 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UAPB taking on all Corn State. 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

0: It's Nighttime Warrior DJ Paul. 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

0: is the new one from Jill Scott, Don't Play. Little Rock, Still Choice, 102 and KLKY. Mary J. Blige still believes in love. Run Me Came for Money Gone, the Skokie. Nightlife getting ready for the big Southern Soul Tour this Friday night. Dim Dim Wings bringing it to you. That's happening this Friday night. Down for the City with E-Realist, a.k.a. Uncle Daddy. You also got our special guest, D&D Brothers, Teddy Diamonds, Joker B, comedian Uncle Nate. Tickets available at Eventbrite. Keep it here for your chance to win tickets, too. We got you. Got DJ Worm on the ones and twos going down in North of the City this Friday night. Big holiday kickoff, all right? SWV coming up next. Skokie Nightlife is on Little Rock's Adult Choice, 102.1 KOKY.
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0: Gabriel Jacoby and Baby, Little Accidental Choice 102 and Kill KY Neo up, out, and gone. You're the One is SWV, is Koki, Nightlife is summertime is going on in the city, and we're doing everything we can to stay cool and beat the heat. The cooling centers open, the Dunbar Community Center, also the Southwest Community Center on Baseline, and the West Central Community Center on Barrow and Colonel Glenn. Monday through Friday from 8 a.m. until 8:30 p.m. and from Saturday 9 a.m. until 5 p.m. Good way to cool off. And at the same time, if you're working outside, make sure you take your breaks, stay hydrated, limit the strenuous activity, wear loose light clothing, adjust your schedule to bypass the heat if at all possible. And if you start feeling any kind of craziness, like maybe dizzy or just excessive sweating or muscle cramps, things like that, it could be coming up on a heat stroke, a heat exhaustion. So please, let's be careful. The heat is on, and it's nothing to play with, really. So let's be careful. Make sure you stay hydrated. Drink plenty of water. Plenty of water. Stay hydrated. Drink plenty of water. All right? PJ Morton coming up next. Skokie Nightlife is on Little Rock's Adult Choice 102.1. 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
2: When you need somebody to help you, you want somebody with that dog in them. I'm talking about that dog in them. You ever hear the expression? Like you ain't got that dog in you. If you gotta fight, you better have a dog with you. If you gotta fight, you gotta have a dog with you. Gotta have top dog with you. He got that dog in him. And he gonna fight. He gonna fight to the end. And you know what he gonna try to do. He gonna

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From the Central High crisis till today, we ain't new to this. 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

0: 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It's Money Gong. It's the richest new music from Money Gong. Simply Beautiful from Maxwell just before that. Well said, Bruno Mars and Risk It All, Koki Nightlife. Nighttime is the right time. It is your Monday. You got the Nighttime Warrior, DJ Paul. Getting ready for the big Southern Soul Tour this Friday night. Now for the city, Erillus, a.k.a. 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And you know what you got to do. Keep it here. Keep it locked in for the win. Right here at Little Rock's Adult Choice. That could come at any time. A throwback from Boys to Men up next. Koki Nightlife. It's on Little Rock's Adult Choice. 102.1. 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
1: 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Joe Beezy and E. Realist will be acting as your celebrity guest judges, and the party keeps going to north of the city, where E. Realist is going to be performing live alongside the D&D Brothers, Teddy Diamonds, Joker B, and comedian Uncle Nate. And Koki's got your tickets each and every day. And we're also going to get you hooked up with those tickets to comedian Keith Gleason and Big Rob's birthday bash going on Saturday, July 11th at Shooter's Bar and Grill with TJ Hooker, Prince DJ, Arkansas Boy JC McKellar, Keith Savage, and the Weapon Band will all be performing. 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
1: 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No, you ain't got to be scared. That's Javon Dewan along with the Trap Stars, Snoop Dogg, Jazzy Faye, Tony Omarni, and you ain't got to be scared. Following from Chris Brown and Leon Thomas, End of the Road for Boys to Men. Getting ready for some football. Alcorn State and UAPB doing battle on September 27th. It's the Southern Heritage Classic going down at Simmons Bank Liberty Stadium. You can get your tickets, of course, and then we can get you hooked up, too. So keep it right here for more info on all of that. And, of course, we'll be getting you hooked up with the tickets on Little Rock's Adult Choice. Keep it locked in for the win on Little Rock's Adult Choice. Skokie Nightlife, Kegel Brianna up next. Little Rock's Adult Choice, 1021, KOKY.
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Music from Erykah Badu, On and On, Little Rock, Spell Joyce, 102.1 Kill, KY Skokie Nightlife. The new one from Dave Hollister coming up this hour. Tank on the way. This from Stokely. It's Need Love. It's Skokie Nightlife. Little Rock, Spell Joyce.

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0: Dave Hollister, Voodoo Magic, Good Rock, Stone Choice, 102.1 KOKY, Wildflower from Tyrese, Control, that is, came from Tank. Skokie Night Live, getting ready for the big birthday bash for Keith Gleason and Big Rob. It's happening next weekend, July the 11th. Shooter's Bar and Grill, you got Big Rob performing. Also, TJ Hooker Taylor, Prince DJ, the Arkansas Boy, JC McKellar, Keith Savage, hosted by Lee Dog Broadway Joe and Keith Gleason. Tickets available, of course, at the usual ticket outlets. Budger Furniture, Uncle T's, Ugly Mike's, Now for the City, Rick Rag, and Brian Bluff. If you have questions, need more info, call 501-607-4149, 501-607-4149. Keep it locked in for the win right here at Little Rock's Adult Choice. Raheem Devon on the way, Whitney Houston coming up next. 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
1: 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There will be a bounce house for the kids, snow cones, and more. Joe Cabezzi and E-Realist will be acting as your celebrity guest judges, and the party keeps going to Knopf of the City, where E-Realist is going to be performing live alongside the D&D brothers, Teddy Diamonds, Joker B, and comedian Uncle Nate. And Koki's got your tickets each and every day. And we're also going to get you hooked up with those tickets to comedian Keith Gleason and Big Rob's birthday bash going on Saturday, July 11th at Shooter's Bar and Grill with TJ Hooker, Prince DJ, Arkansas Boy JC McKellar, Keith Savage, and the Weapon Band will all be performing. And be sure to catch us out and about, because we've got your tickets for the 37th annual Southern Heritage Classic going on Saturday, September 12th at the Simmons Bank Liberty Stadium. UAPB taking on Alcorn State. 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
2: 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Here we are decades later. 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

0: Justin Bieber, Everything Hallelujah. Little Rock Still Choice 102 KOKY. You from Raheem Devon, I Believe in You and Me from Whitney Houston. It is Koki Nightlife. Man, time really flies when you're having fun. I got to bounce. We got Koki Nightlife rolling all the way until 5 a.m. right here at Little Rock's Adult Choice. As always, appreciate the time you took away from your time to be a part of my time. And from this time to the next time, peace out from Little Rock's Adult Choice. 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

Joyce, 102.1 KOKY, Sherwood, Little Rock. 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

0: and KOKY ready for the 4th of July, but it pops off July 3rd in the parking lot of Dim Dam Wings with the Car and Bike Show Bash from 5 p.m. until 9:30. 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There will be a bounce house for the kids, snow cones, and more. Joe Cabezi and E-Realist will be acting as your celebrity guest judges, and the party keeps going to Knopf of the City, where E-Realist is going to be performing live alongside the D&D brothers, Teddy Diamonds, Joker B, and comedian Uncle Nate. And Cokie's got your tickets each and every day. And we're also going to get you hooked up with those tickets to comedian Keith Gleason and Big Rob's birthday bash going on Saturday, July 11th at Shooter's Bar and Grill with TJ Hooker, Prince DJ, Arkansas Boy JC McKellar, Keith Savage, and the Weapon Band will all be performing. And be sure to catch us out and about, because we've got your tickets for the 37th annual Southern Heritage Classic going on Saturday, September 12th at the Simmons Bank Liberty Stadium. UAPB taking on Alcorn State. 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

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Celebrating comedian Keith Gleason and Big Rob's birthday bash. 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

0: 21 KOKY ready for the 4th of July, but it pops off July 3rd in the parking lot of Dim Dam Wings with the Car and Bike Show Bash from 5 p.m. until 9:30. 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There will be a bounce house for the kids, snow cones, and more. Joe Cabezi and E Realist will be acting as your celebrity guest judges, and the party keeps going to Knopf of the City, where E Realist is going to be performing live alongside the D&D brothers, Teddy Diamonds, Joker B, and comedian Uncle Nate. And Cokie's got your tickets each and every day. And we're also going to get you hooked up with those tickets to comedian Keith Gleason and Big Rob's birthday bash going on Saturday, July 11th at Shooter's Bar and Grill with TJ Hooker, Prince DJ, Arkansas Boy JC McKellar, Keith Savage, and the Weapon Band will all be performing. And be sure to catch us out and about, because we've got your tickets for the 37th annual Southern Heritage Classic going on Saturday, September 12th at the Simmons Bank Liberty Stadium. UAPB taking on Alcorn State. 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

0: We're going to get you hooked up with those tickets to comedian Keith Grayson and Big Rob's birthday bash going on Saturday, July 11th at Shooter's Bar and Grill with TJ Hooker, Prince DJ, Arkansas Boy JC McKellar, Keith Savage, and the Weapon Band will all be performing. 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
2: When you need somebody to help you, you want somebody with that dog in them. 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He gonna fight to the end. 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
1: This is a love that withstands time, space, and matter forever. 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Here we are decades later. The sentiment is still the same. 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

0: adult choice. 102.1 KOKY. Celebrating comedian Keith Gleason and Big Rob's birthday bash. 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
1: Yes. It was a beautiful day. It's gonna be a beautiful night. Break out the champagne. Everybody get a glass. Let's start it off sexy. What do you say? And all the ladies say. And all the ladies say. I think I like that.

0: out there started and hears a prayer with Grammy Award winning Caitlin Carr. You want it, Jaylen?
1: Hey there, Ricky and the Ricky Smiley family. I am Ja'Kaylin Carr. It's time to pray. Heavenly Father, we come before you right now. We thank you for being God, the God of fresh starts and the God of new beginnings. Today, we pray for every person who needs a new chapter in their lives. Some are starting over after loss. Some are rebuilding after disappointment. Some are stepping into new opportunities, new careers, new relationships, or new seasons. Thank you that for you remind us that it's never too late to begin again. Father, we thank you that you're giving us the faith to believe that our best days are not behind us. They are ahead of us. God, I give you glory even now that you're opening doors that no one can shut. Lead us where we need to go and give us the courage to walk through every opportunity that you place before us. I praise you now that this new season, new chapter, new beginning is going to feel greater and be greater than what they could ever imagine. It's in Jesus' name I pray. We all say together, amen. Listen, I'm Ja'Kaylin Carr. Make sure you check out my latest single, History Breakthrough. Thank you, Ricky, and y'all have a great day.
0: That was Grammy Award winning Ja'Kaylin Carr. It's time for the praise break right here on the Ricky Smiley Morning Show. Here we have-

wilderness, out of the valley, out of the storm, out of the grave. You will repeat about.

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2: Good morning. It's Tuesday, June 30th. I'm Alfreda. Here's what's going on in the news. Colorado is taking center stage today with the country's only statewide primary elections, and there's a trend worth watching. Progressive Democrats are hoping to keep their winning streak alive by challenging more established members of their own party. The results could give an early read on whether Democratic voters are continuing to push the party in a more progressive direction. In other news, Washington State is joining 25 other states and D.C. in a lawsuit challenging the Trump administration's new Medicaid work requirements. The states argue the administration is making it too difficult for people with serious illnesses and disabilities to qualify for exemptions. Washington Attorney General Nick Brown says that could leave some people without the Medicaid coverage they depend on. Speaking of the president, the internet is still having a lot of fun with one of Trump's weekend posts. Trump shared a side-by-side photo of himself in his New York Military Academy uniform next to a college-aged Barack Obama smoking a cigarette, apparently trying to draw a contrast between the two. Instead, social media flipped the script. Many users joked that Obama looked cooler, while others questioned why Trump keeps bringing up his predecessor. Some also pointed out the irony of Trump posting a photo in military school uniform, yet he received 5 draft deferments and never actually served in the military. The post came just days after Obama joked that Trump seems unusually focused on him, saying he has, quote, a suite in Trump's head. For info on these stories and more, go to RickySmileyMorningShow.com. And if you're ready to take a break from all the headlines, we've got the perfect escape. 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
10: 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Joe Cabezi and E-Realist will be acting as your celebrity guest judges, and the party keeps going to Knopf of the City, where E-Realist is going to be performing live alongside the D&D brothers, Teddy Diamonds, Joker B, and comedian Uncle Nate. 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UAPB taking on all Corn State. 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
5: Already, we got morning show time for the hot spot. What up, Brat?
6: What up, Ricky? Good morning, everybody. I'm your girl, Brat Tat Tat, and this is the hot spot where we bring you music, movies, and more. So let's get on off into it. Well, y'all, Russell Wilson and Ciara were recently on Keke Palmer's podcast, and Russell spoke about the prayers and moments that led him to his wife, Ciara. And here's what he had to say.
7: I knew exactly when I met her. She was the one. A couple things had happened. One, I had actually told somebody I knew before. I was like, somebody asked me, who do you see yourself with? And I was like, Ciara. Fast forward, what happens is I go to church one day on a Sunday. I said, I need to write my five non-negotiables. What I want a woman. Number one is I want a woman of faith. I want a woman who's independent. I wanted somebody that was also someone who was similar to my mom. And then I wanted somebody that would tilt the room. When they walk in the room, that the whole room changed. So those five things I wrote down, prayed over. We prayed over that night. And 3 days later, I meet Caesar the first time. And it was just a bond right from the beginning. I think life is a journey. And I think it's all a formulation of the imperfect ingredients of what God desires for you.
8: Oh, he manifested her.
5: Wow. Yes. Come
8: on. They manifested each other.
6: Wow.
9: You think?
6: I love that. Yes, we think.
5: I wonder how that happened to all the papers I took to the altar. I took so many papers to the altar.
6: What? So many papers?
8: What do you mean?
5: Yeah, what I'm trying to manifest.
6: Okay.
10: Didn't work out for you, dog.
5: Nope.
6: No, poor thing.
5: You need to find out what church you went. I think I had the wrong pastor.
8: Wrong pastor.
9: Exactly.
6: Well, y'all, moving on. It looks like the next versus battle could be some early 2000s nostalgia. B2K and Pretty Ricky are reportedly set to face off in a versus battle next week. An official announcement has not been made yet by Versus, but the buzz started after members of B2K shared a post on social media talking about who should battle next. So the Versus later reposted the exchange, and leading fans believing to the matchup that was going to happen, and it's already in the works. Apple Music added fuel to the fire by releasing a playlist promoting the battle, calling it a showdown for the You Got Served generation, with both groups bringing 20 of their biggest hits to the stage. Even Bow Wow jumped in the chat to say he'll help facilitate the battle. He joked on social media saying that he's the Dana White of the Versus matchup. All right, y'all, we're going to wrap up the hotspot on that note. But for more information on these stories and more, you can go to RickySmileyMorningShow.com. 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
2: 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I owed the IRS $114,000. It really, truly was the worst part of my life.
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0: All right, y'all, you don't want to miss the Run Voice Cruise 2026. I'll be your host. And the whole Ricky Smiley Morning Show will be there broadcasting live. 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And if you use the code Ricky, you'll get a $500 credit. And our guest this morning will be on the cruise. Ladies and gentlemen, y'all give it up and show your love right now for Fat Daddy. Hey, good morning, man. Happy to have you.
1: Man, what's up? Good morning to you.
0: Hey, man, listen, hey, man, excited to have you, man. What are you looking forward to most on the One Voyage Cruise?
1: Man, I'm looking most forward, man, to them 20 restaurants. I'm ready to eat. My name, Fat Daddy.
0: Right.
2: Okay, but this is going to be like your third time on the cruise. So when Fat Daddy steps on the stage, what can we expect to see?
1: Man, I'm bringing back the soul blues. I'm bringing it back. Bringing it all the way back to your Johnny Taylors, your Bobby Blue Bands, and
2: having
1: a good time. Taking y'all all the way down through there, man. Ain't nothing like the real blues. I'm bringing live bands.
0: Boy, what you know about Bobby Blue Band?
2: Right?
0: Boy, you don't know nothing about that?
1: Yes,
0: soon as the weather break.
1: Soon as the weather break. Yes, sir. They say they call it Stormy Monday.
0: Yes, sir.
2: That's right.
3: So now, Fat Daddy, we call this cruise a party with a purpose, and we're supporting the United Negro College Fund. So, but what does a party with a purpose mean to you?
1: Man, a party with a purpose, man, come on that boat and find out. I'm going to take y'all back to them gremlin days. We're going to have a whole lot of fun like we in the HBCs, like we on that field. I was in high school doing my thing. So, yeah, a party person have a lot of fun, man, just doing our thing. That's it.
4: Come on, man. HBCU's in the building. Graham fam.
1: Yes,
4: you with the Graham,
1: sir.
4: You with the Gremlin dog.
1: I with the Gremlin,
4: you.
1: Man. G-S.
4: G-S-U.
1: I thought you knew.
4: Come on, dog.
0: Shout out to Gamma Gamma.
1: Yes, sir.
4: So why to support HBCUs? Why is that important to you, big dog?
1: Man, it's important, man, because we want all our young kids to go to school, man, and be great in this world, man. So I really, really, really, really, truly am happy to be a part of this, man, to raise some money for these black kids, man, to keep doing what they're doing.
2: Do you play an instrument?
1: Yep. I can play the guitar. I play drums.
0: Uh-oh.
1: And I play the trombone.
2: Did you play
1: a grandma?
0: Yeah.
1: Yeah, I played at grandma. I played the snare drum at grandma, though. I was in the drum
0: session. Hey, boy, I marched trumpet, Alabama State, boy.
1: Yeah.
0: What's up, boy? What's up, boy? Ain't nothing like them that brass section, baby.
4: Yeah. Hey, Fat Daddy.
1: Yes, sir.
4: Ask Rick why he joined the band, because he was playing. He was on the football team first.
0: Having my trumpet, man.
1: What happened,
0: my trumpet
1: man?
0: Behind me, man.
2: Oh, Lord.
0: I got my trumpet right here, baby.
2: There we go.
0: Nah, man, I had to get in the band, man, because I had ran a dig route, man. And I came across the middle, man. This cornerback named Scotty Benson hit me so hard, and back then they had bike helmets.
1: Yeah.
0: You know, them bike helmets heavy as hell.
1: Super heavy.
0: Hell yeah. Hey, Fat Daddy, look.
1: Play your skills, boy.
0: Play your skills, boy. You got it, boy. Fat Daddy, I'll maybe play a fanfare on here, boy.
1: Let me hear it.
0: Hold on. Let me see if I can remember.
4: Uh-oh.
2: Got him started. You got him started. Oh, my gosh.
0: Hey, Fat Daddy.
4: Yeah. Bring that trumpet on the cruise.
0: Bring your trombone on the cruise.
1: Man,
0: I'm going to bring my trumpet, man. We're going
1: to turn it up. I'm going to bring
4: my recorder. I bring out my recorder.
0: Yeah, boy. It'd be Grambling versus Alabama State, boy. Y'all better call that number if y'all want to see me versus Fat Daddy, 214-495-1963.
1: Yes, sir.
0: Yes, sir.
1: But listen, hear me well. I'll tell y'all this, man. This cruise is something you don't want to miss. I promise you don't want to miss, man. It's good vibes. We have a church on there. We have a little Holy Ghost, man. We have some good blues. We got some R&B. We got some good comedy. It's just where you need to be. So I'm telling you, man, hit that thing, man. Ricky, get that $500. Come on, get it.
2: I know you're from Dallas like me, Texas born and
1: Dallas,
2: bred.
1: Texas.
2: And Gary, but I heard your dad is like royalty. He's like Texas royalty. Tell us a little bit more about that.
1: Man, great. My daddy is the Right River of the Blues, Mr. R.L. Griffin, who owns the Blues Palace downtown.
3: Oh, yeah.
1: Yeah. My daddy been in business for 40 years.
0: That's your daddy.
1: Years. That's
0: you know
1: my daddy.
0: Rock.
4: Yes, sir.
1: That's my
0: daddy. That's your daddy, man.
1: That's
4: legend.
1: My daddy. Yeah,
4: legend.
1: Legendary. Yes, sir.
0: That's man. My daddy. That's crazy. It's a small world.
4: You never know. You never know. It comes from greatness, man. Let me tell you something. So it's your time to shine, Fat Daddy, man. Tell us about the new single, and then after you tell us about it, introduce it.
1: Let's go, man. Hey, man, my brand new single, man, is called Tito's in Your Cup. Hey, man, it's about to be amazing. I want to see what's in your cup, but Tito's in mine. Let's go.
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15: When you need somebody to help you, you want somebody with that dog in them. 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You ever hear the expression? 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If you gotta fight, you gotta have a dog with you. Gotta have top dog with you. He got that dog in him. And he gonna fight. He gonna fight to the end. And you know what he gonna try to do.

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1: Good morning, Ricky. Good morning, America. And I'm here with a legend, honey, that doesn't even need to be introduced. But we're going to introduce her anyway because those that's impaired and don't know who she is, honey. Ladies and gentlemen, I'm here with the lovely Nia, and we're here with the lovely Salt from the group Salt and Pepper.
2: Hello. Salt, hello.
1: How you doing?
2: Hello. I'm good. I'm so good.
3: I'm happy to have you.
2: Thank you.
3: We saw you walk in. We said,
1: oh,
3: we got to get Salt.
1: Yeah, we got to get Salt, baby. We like,
2: girl,
1: honey.
2: Spice it up.
1: Yeah, Salt, they be trying to get us these people we don't know, but we're like,
2: He ain't lying.
3: I know that. Come on over here, girl. Come on over here.
1: Come on, girl. Got you. You came through the door.
2: Honey, I was legendary. So glad to see Lauryn Hill, Nas, Queen Latifah going to be on the bill. So I'm like, I know them.
1: So I'm going to go. So, Salt, tell me, okay, so music, and I know you got a lot of music going on. Yes. You got a lot of stuff going on.
2: Yes.
1: Tell us, I'm hearing something about independent music.
2: Yes, I'm doing an independent project. I put out quite a few songs. Getting a lot of great feedback from my generation.
1: Yes, our generation.
2: And older millennials eating it up. They like, girl, it's so good. It's current, but it's still nostalgic. And it relates to us. So I'm not trying to get these young folks. If they find my music, that's great.
3: That's you got to speak to your audience. To us.
2: Yes. And I'm just enjoying, you know, just expressing myself, saying what I want to say. I got a song out right now with Erica Campbell. It's called Overcomers.
3: Oh, Erica's on our
2: women.
3: Team.
2: Yes. That's right. She does radio.
3: Yeah, she's with us.
2: Celebrating us as women, where we are now in life. Mm-hmm. You know, we done been through some things, and we've overcome
3: a lot.
2: And we still
3: got
2: thriving.
3: A story to tell.
2: We on an all-girls trip. And we looking good.
3: Okay, well, you know, that sounds good to me.
1: I would have never
3: all girls trip, thriving,
2: all the things.
1: Yeah, exactly. But I would have never thought that you would do something in the field. Because I mean, after all these years, you just never gave that vibe.
2: Well, I actually did some music back in the day, but I never had like the courage. I want to say to really step out on my own. I'm still a part of Salt and Pepper. This is an independent project. I'm not a solo artist.
1: Okay.
2: So sometimes artists step off and they just express themselves apart from their group, and that's all I'm doing.
1: Yeah. You do it like Beyonce did.
2: I am not Beyonce, honey. Crazy.
3: So I want to know, like, some of the things that you're talking about. You know, you're talking about we've been through some things, we've seen some things. What are some of the things that you're putting in your music that you're sharing with your fans and everything?
2: Relationship. But, you know, like, back in the day, we would talk about a relationship from being in it.
3: Right.
2: And the strife. I'm talking about relationship from being a divorced woman.
3: Oh, woman, the other side.
2: The other side of what that looks like.
3: Yeah, because a lot of people are there now at this time in life.
2: And it doesn't have to be the end of your world. It could be the beginning of your world, you know what I mean? A new world,
3: new chapter.
2: And just talking about the Lord, obviously, because I love Jesus. Everybody know that. Stomp. I've been down with Jesus and stomp, and the kind of bars, like just some old school boom back, like I got bars, you know what I mean? People are like, well, I ain't no Salt have bars like that.
3: Come
2: so
3: on
2: just
3: now.
2: Like some braggadocious fun stuff, but mostly I want to say inspirational. I just want to encourage, I want to inspire, and I want to just put some positive energy into the music.
1: Exactly. So, have you ever thought about doing a complete gospel album?
2: I have. Since I did this song with Erica Campbell, it kind of put a little bug in my ear.
3: Holy Spirit
2: was like, you know, maybe we'll do like a all girls, because Shanice is on my album. This young rapper named D1. few other people, Erica, and so I was thinking, you know, it'd be nice to do sort of a compilation type situation.
1: And that's good. You haven't given up, and you're still looking good, honey.
2: Thank you.
1: That's
2: so
1: a good
2: you.
1: Thing, honey, because girl, you know, we were talking because some this girl here, Miss Nia, talking about black don't crack, but sometimes it does.
2: It sags.
3: It's black don't crack, but you got to take care of it.
2: Yes.
3: We do a little better than some of the others.
1: You got to moisturize.
3: Moisturize and vitamin C oils and stuff
2: facial
3: on the skin.
2: Exercise and all the things. And you got to get that stress out of your life.
1: Yeah.
2: Anybody stressing you out got to go. I love you. I love you from afar.
3: Stress will give you wrinkles.
2: You're not going to disturb my peace. Yes. No. So been there, done that.
3: Let me talk. Okay. You just talking about stress, and something that always takes the stress away is going to a concert, right?
2: Yes.
3: You got this tour coming up.
2: Nice segue.
3: You like that? You like that?
1: She's been in radio for a while.
3: You like that? So tell us, you know, the tour's coming up, when we're kicking it off. Like, tell everybody who's going to be there.
2: Very excited to be on tour with TLC, Salt and Pepper, and In Vogue. Mm-hmm. We're partnering with TLC to produce this tour. This is the first time we've ever actually produced. Like, we in charge of the sound, the lights, hiring.
1: Oh, really? About,
2: like, the whole
1: thing. Oh, y'all the divas.
2: Yeah, it's on another level.
3: Now.
2: And so I'm looking forward to that experience. It's going to be nostalgic. We're going to take you back to the 90s when you first heard Shoop, when you first heard Waterfalls.
3: Now, wait a minute. Okay,
2: when you
3: taking
2: first
3: them back. Are we going back with the outfits, too? Because they were iconic.
2: Listen. Come with your salt and pepper jackets, your asymmetrical haircut, your kente hat.
3: How many cities? Do you remember how many
2: 32 cities?
3: Oh, that's a big tour.
2: And it's sold out in Atlanta. It's already sold. Been sold out.
1: What y'all doing in Atlanta? Because, you know, we in Atlanta.
2: Oh, man, I don't know.
1: Y'all, I don't know. Well,
2: go on the website, get your tickets. And hey, what's up, Light? Yes, my girl Light.
1: Well, she coming next
2: year.
1: We kept you here, so we coming.
2: We live right around the corner from each other.
3: Yeah, Light.
2: Out here in L.A., sure
1: do. In Beverly Hills?
2: Ain't that something? Ended up around the corner from each other.
1: Are you married?
2: I was. I got divorced in 2018, and I'm single. Well, only the young guys be...
3: They don't.
2: They want a mama.
1: Well, it's not so much.
2: I raised my kids already. I don't want no children.
1: No, you gotta do like Brandy do. Just sit up in your room, honey.
2: That's what I said. My man gonna have to find me. Hello, where you at? Come and get me.
1: Okay.
2: All right, and you better love the Lord.
1: That's right, honey. Well, Saul, we thank you so much for stopping by.
2: Y'all was so fun.
1: And good luck to you and your endeavors.
2: Thank you.
1: And let us know again, honey, the concert tour and your single.
2: Yes, so my album's coming out mid-August. The tour is kicking off mid-August. The album is called Salty and Lit. It's a little play on salt and light from the word. Like, we are doing it just hip-hop style, but we want to be salt and light in the earth. Come see us in concert. Go to DA Only Salt for all the things salty.
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2: For the News Radio 1029 KRN Weather Center, I'm Kara Kate, Fox 16 meteorologist Jenna Warner. Lots of sunshine on tap for Tuesday. Highs in the mid to upper 90s are expected, at least air temperature wise, but heat index values will be in the triple digits. A heat advisory remains in place for many across Arkansas through at least Thursday evening, but it will likely need to be extended into Friday and the holiday weekend, as the 90s are here to stay and triple digit heat index values are also here to stay. I'm Kara Kate, Fox 16 meteorologist Jenna Warner from the News Radio 1029 KRN Weather Center.
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0: Yes, sir. All right, y'all, let's take it to the one and only Beyonce Allen Wishes. What you got this morning?
1: Okay, good morning. Right, everybody out there, if you've got a kid in your car, I need you to make sure that you look in their phones. Now, what are you looking for? Their app's called Nudify. And why is this important? Because it could get your kid locked up in jail time. Now, you've all heard. Yes. So, okay. So what they're doing is deepfake. Now, everybody say deepfake with me. I want audience participation in your car. Deepfake.
0: Deepfake.
1: What deepfake is, it is AI generated fake content. Because I know you always hear people on the news and everybody talking about, oh, it's deepfake. All that means is it's an AI generated image or video, right? And so this is what you're using your looking in your kid's phone for. Nudify makes deep fake videos and AI images of kids in their school. So if your son goes and takes a picture of, I don't know, one of his classmates, and then he puts it in this AI generator, they're making new videos and then sending it around the schools. So now it has put your child in legal jeopardy just by playing around with AI and taking somebody's picture. They didn't really do the porn. They didn't really have anything to do with making it. But now you have created something in an app that has put somebody else in jeopardy, and it is hurting other kids in their school. And they're not realizing the seriousness of it because, again, you're just playing around with an app. You took a picture, you put it in an app, and now all of a sudden you've got nude images of kids. Well, that's pornography, and you can get in a lot of time. So you need to make sure you look in your kids' phones. You know what apps they have in their phones. One of the main ones they're talking about is Nudify. It can take your picture.
0: It's called what?
1: Nudify. Basically nude and then addify. So Nudify. And so it can take anybody's picture, and it can create pornography. It can create images, videos. There's
0: That's
1: all types
0: crazy.
1: Of
2: things.
0: Say,
2: why are people doing
1: what?
2: All this stuff?
1: But this goes back to, you need to know what is in your kids' phones. And I am a person, I'm going to tell you straight up, I'm going through your phone. I'm going through your laptop. I'm searching everything. And next week, we're going to have to talk about apps that will allow you to see what text messages and what your kids are saying on social media. But these are things you need to know. And also to follow
0: up. My God.
1: I know. We're trying here at the Ricky Smiley Morning Show to prevent you from deep fakes. Remember, deep fake is something that's AI generated. Now, last week we talked briefly about a young lady in Florida who she was about to be robbed because somebody called her on her phone via FaceTime and said it was her daughter home from school early. And she

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4: With a look at the Southern Bancorp traffic this morning, state police are reporting an accident on 430 southbound in Little Rock at exit 128 just beyond baseline that's impacting the right shoulder and off ramp. Other than that, the roads are looking good for your Tuesday morning commute. And that's your Southern Bancorp traffic. Southern Bancorp, wealth builders for everyone, now serving Little Rock. With the Arkansas Traffic Network, I'm Santa James.
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0: Black Tony. What's going on? Hey.
1: Lord, boy, I got a whole situation going on down here, so I ain't got time to deal with no fooling
0: nigga. What's up, man?
1: For not being at work, so I'm at work, so I'm in the building right now.
0: Talk to
1: I'm
0: me.
1: Downstairs at the security. But what you got to come down here, Shadow. You gonna have to come down here or send Beyonce or somebody down here, cause they holding me up right now. They telling me I'm being held. Cause they, oh Lord, Shadow. It's just a mess. I tried to surprise you out this morning, but I got a whole
0: box. In the background?
1: It's a cat, Shadow. It's a cat, and cause somebody had left these damn cat on my front porch. I brought her into work, Shadow. I was gonna see who wanted some cat, baby.
2: Oh my gosh.
1: Yo, because I know Alfreda's, you know, she probably like cats.
2: I do.
1: And I was going to, yeah.
0: I hate cats.
1: I got two grown-up cats and, like, 11 cat babies.
2: Oh.
1: They had babies. But it wasn't the mama and the daddy, Alfreda. It was two girl cats.
2: Wait.
1: So it was like the cat and the cat auntie. I think it was her sister.
0: Why would you bring some cats to the radio station?
1: Oh, Lord, because I thought I was going to surprise y'all, because they real cute. The little cat babies is cute. But they got it loose. When the security lady told me, she said, "What's in the box?" Because it's making noise. And I tried to open up the box and show the cat babies, and they jumped out. So these cats all over the damn in the lobby right now. So I'm trying to catch these damn cats. But the grown up cats are frustrated because the baby cats done got it loose. So, and now they talking about somebody going to come down here and catch these damn cats. So there's about 11 cats running around. I hope.
0: Man, that's about the dumbest thing you ever did was bring some cats to the radio station.
1: Well, I tell you, you ain't got no cats in here.
0: You know, I'm scared of. I don't fool with no cats.
3: Well, maybe.
1: I thought that was Gary. Don't fool with no cats. But anyway.
2: Wait a minute.
4: No, Blue Tony, I don't.
0: What you calling Gary?
4: Blue Tony.
1: Gary, can you please come down here and help me catch these damn cats? You ain't got nothing to do right now.
0: You don't want to be nowhere near no cats.
4: No, those girls scratch, honey.
1: Send me somebody down here who want to deal with these damn cats.
4: Why don't you get a bag and put them in it?
1: Nope. I can't catch it. I got the two grown up cats. They just sitting there, but the damn baby cats is out running around all over the damn place. They talking about they're going to call animal control on me, son.
0: Oh, man, why would you do that, man? You made it to the, man. You know how long it is since you made it to the lobby, bro.
1: Girl made me open up the box and the damn baby cats jumped out and now I can't catch them.
2: Baby cats are called kittens. You can just call them kittens.
0: You made it to the lobby, man. Do you know how big that is?
4: Who are we bringing cats for?
0: For us.
1: Whoever wants some damn cats.
4: I don't like no damn cats.
1: But you, I know you don't want no damn cats anyway.
4: No, not no pussy cats. No, I don't want no
0: cats. My.
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12: With a look at the Southern Bancorp traffic this morning, state police are reporting an accident on 430 southbound in Little Rock at exit 128 that's impacting the right shoulder and off-ramp. There's also reports of a stalled vehicle at exit 9 impacting the right shoulder, and traffic is beginning to build on 30 eastbound into the metro from the 430 interchange back to Bryant. And that's your Southern Bancorp traffic. Southern Bancorp, wealth builders for everyone, now serving Little Rock. With the Arkansas Traffic Network, I'm Santa James.
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3: It's Gary.
4: I want to hip you to the teeth.
3: It's Gary, baby.
5: Good morning, Ricky. Good morning, Sarah. All right. These people here are trying to tongue-tie me or tongue-twist me. I don't know what's wrong with MC Light. I know her name, but I was getting the other name mixed up. But anyway, we're here still live, y'all. We're here at the BET Awards out here at 2026 BET Awards. And I'm with the lovely Miss Nia. And we're here with the lovely, talented, beautiful two young ladies here, Miss MC Light and Miss Von Von.
6: Yeah, Von
5: Von. Hey, man, how you doing? You're looking fabulous.
6: Thank you.
5: You look like you're going about to catch a helicopter.
3: You're looking like some money. You're like, I love this outfit. Who dressed you? You did this?
6: My mama.
3: Your mama. Mm-hmm.
5: Okay, so MC Light, you're looking fabulous as always too, honey. So we're not about to, honey, miss Thanks. You on this look, honey.
7: Okay.
5: Okay, good. We sat here and waited for about an hour for you.
7: y'all had my inspiration on this couch. That was salt.
5: Yeah.
3: She said y'all are neighbors.
7: Yeah, she
3: How cool is that?
7: Yeah.
5: What? Yeah. That's all right, honey. So y'all live in Compton or is it in?
3: Gary trying to come through. He trying to come through.
5: So MC Light, so tell me, what's going on with MC Light now? We know you're doing so many things now, honey. We were just talking about you being the moderator or what is it called?
3: The announcer, the big voice for the awards and everything.
7: Called? The big voice.
3: Yeah.
7: Yes. It is the announcer.
5: Yeah.
7: For a few years now, I stopped counting. Just blessed, just happy to be
5: yes,
7: here.
5: Yes, you are blessed.
7: Had a chance to be with all of the artists and see what it is that they do and just be inspired by the entire weekend.
3: Well, you be inspiring folks, but we were just talking about it and I want to know, like, how did you get that? Did someone just call you and say, hey, we want you to do this? Like, how did you, because
5: really?
3: You're kind of becoming that girl with the voice and the shows and everything like that.
7: Yeah, I think I did some voice stuff for the VH1 Hip Hop Honors.
3: Okay. Oh.
7: Back in like 2007, 2006, somewhere around there.
5: Mm-hmm.
7: And the same producers were like, you know what? We got an idea. Come over here. And
5: really?
3: Yeah. Yeah. Wow.
5: And I mean, I'm not the most articulate person. I try to articulate, but I guess you have to articulate to do that job.
7: Yes, you do.
3: You can't say bam bam. You gotta say bam bam.
5: Well, that's all right then. So tell me, I see you here with this lovely little Miss Van Van. So now are y'all just hanging out today or what's going on with Van Van?
7: Our company Sunny Girl manages Van Van. And so from the age of 4 and now she's 7. Yeah, she introduced Queen Latifah's Kennedy Center performance.
5: Oh, really?
7: She was honored there. Oh. She's been on Abbott Elementary as Margaret.
5: Oh.
7: She's Vancy on Snoop Dogg's series, animated series.
5: She's everywhere.
7: She's a voice
3: working?
7: In Steph Curry's movie, The Goat. I mean, yeah, she's out there.
5: Well, you know, and I think it's nice, though, MC, like, each one reach one. Yeah. Because I wish somebody would reach back and, you know, pull me up, honey.
7: Oh, yeah.
5: I probably wouldn't be sitting here right now, but and got me doing something. This young lady here, she's gonna be doing great things, honey. And I guess being under your wing, that's probably why she's that way, honey.
7: Yeah.
5: So, Van Van, you're in good hands. You're definitely.
7: She just
5: good
7: shot
5: hands.
7: A video yesterday called "Summertime Baby" with a new artist.
5: Really?
7: Yeah. So she's been booked and busy.
5: So MC, so is there new music coming out for you? I mean, I talked to
7: I'm
5: you know, some of your colleagues.
7: I'm always working on music. Got a. done some stuff with a whole bunch of people, and I'm looking for it to come out. I did something with Anthony Hamilton, something with Tony Braxton, Slick Rick.
5: Oh, really?
7: Yeah, we got a new one coming. So One of One is still out. Everybody should check it out. It's Stevie Wonder, Common, Q-Tip, you know, Raheem Devine.
3: Out the bag.
7: Oh, yeah, you got to get them. Matter of fact, Salt is on one of the songs with Big Daddy Kane and Raheem Devine, and it's called Woman. We've got so much great music out there. I just say, if you're really into MC Light, just search.
5: So you are working, honey, and that's a good thing, because we definitely need to work, honey, and definitely more of our icons, because you would be considered an icon.
3: Yes.
5: So,
3: yes.
5: You know, so I think that's a great thing. And like I said, you're looking fabulous.
7: Thank you.
5: You're looking good. So, honey,
7: thank you so much.
5: Good luck to
7: Well, we appreciate you. That's a beautiful ring.
5: Which one, baby?
7: That one. That one. Okay. Like it comes up.
3: Thank you for stopping by. You know, we saw her walking by. They didn't know. We saw her walking by. We thought,
7: bring
3: we need the legend.
7: In.
3: We need the legend.
7: Well, thank you so much. We appreciate you. Thank you for the platform, and God bless you both.
3: Yes,
5: thank you. And MC Light, good luck to you and your endeavors. Good luck to you too, Van Van, honey. Mm-hmm. You're a star.
3: Yes.
5: You know what I realized as an older age, what Prince was saying, I know he was saying this.
7: You're a
5: he
7: star.
5: He said, baby, I'm a star. He said, you might not know it now,
7: right,
5: but later you'll find out, honey, I'm a star. You're a star, honey.
8: Thank you.
5: You're so welcome. Manage your money real good, honey. Don't go give to them little boys, honey. They ain't got no jobs.
8: Okay.
3: Yes. Put in a high yield count.
5: Thank y'all so much.
3: Thank you.
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3: I'm Nia Noel.
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15: For the News Radio 1029 KRN Weather Center, I'm Kara K, Fox 16 meteorologist Jenna Warner. Lots of sunshine on tap for Tuesday. Highs in the mid to upper 90s are expected, at least air temperature-wise, but heat index values will be in the triple digits. A heat advisory remains in place for many across Arkansas through at least Thursday evening, but it will likely need to be extended into Friday and the holiday weekend, as the 90s are here to stay and triple digit heat index values are also here to stay. I'm Kara K, Fox 16 meteorologist Jenna Warner from the News Radio 1029 KRN Weather Center.
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17: With a look at the Southern Bank Corp traffic this morning, state police are still working an accident on 430 southbound in Little Rock at exit 128 just beyond baseline that's impacting the right shoulder and off ramp. And we're also seeing traffic build on 30 eastbound into the metro from the 430 interchange back to Bryant. And that's your Southern Bank Corp traffic. Southern Bank Corp. Wealth builders for everyone, now serving Little Rock. With the Arkansas Traffic Network, I'm Santa James.
2: 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In Arkansas, workers have been killed because drivers looked away for just a second. Put the phone down. Slow down. 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
5: 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You ever hear the expression? Like you ain't got that dog in you. If you gotta fight, you better have a dog with you. If you gotta fight, you gotta have a dog with you. Gotta have top dog with you. He got that dog in him. And he gonna fight. He gonna fight to the end. And you know what he gonna try to do.

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3: Man, you know, last year we partied until early morning, man. Are you ready for the One Voyage Cruise?
4: I am, man. I've heard so much about it for years, and I've always wanted to be a part of it. We were just talking here in the studio that I haven't been on a cruise in a while, so not only looking forward to just cruising, but also having a good time and just partying with the people.
3: Yes, sir.
5: Now, you know, we know you're going to be performing on the boat, right? And uh-huh. then you're going to be in the Love and R&B Lounge along with Absolutely. Other artists like Eric Benet, Dave Hollister, Jaheim, and several others. What can we expect from your performance in the Love and R&B Lounge?
4: Yeah, so, you know, whenever I show up, I'm going to represent romance all the way. My volume series of music is Evolution of Romance, Volume 1 through 5. And so we're in the middle of Volume 1. I'm currently recording Volume 2. And so, again, I'm just coming to deal some romance. I call myself the romance dealer. So I'm bringing some romance to the cruise.
6: So now, Q, you know I just love fashion because, I mean, if you look around, you could tell by looking at me and all the other people on the show. But so what do you absolutely, what would you need in your suitcase when you pack for the cruise?
4: Oh yeah, anytime I'm traveling, it's certain things that I have to have. Cologne, frames, it would be those two. I can never travel.
3: Clean draws.
4: Yes.
7: That's a given.
4: And double sometimes, because my mom taught me if I'm going away for 3 days, you got to have at least 7 pair of underwear.
3: That's Come
7: right.
3: on now.
7: That's right. Yes, now, you've always represented real R&B, and people say R&B is like, you know, making a comeback, so I want to know what you think about that. But what do you think fans miss most about that era of music?
4: I think the vulnerability was missing. I think love and romance is a part of the music that everybody loved about R&B music. If you think about the history of R&B music, it was always centered around love and relationships and romance and sensuality and sexiness and smoothness and all of those things. And so I think when we went far away from those things, it made people want it. And so I, along with other artists, decided that, hey, let's get back to this romance. Let's get back to this love and really make those that came before us really proud.
3: Absolutely. And what's one R&B song that you think people should be banned from singing unless they can really hit the notes?
4: Ooh, Whitney Houston, I Will Always Love You.
3: Yeah.
4: Yeah, you got to be able to have the chops for that.
3: Yeah, they be messing up.
4: Yeah, they
3: mess that up and carry over that. That key Ooh. Change. That
4: and
3: key
4: and
3: change
4: I'm gonna tell you drama. Another one. What's the Luther?
3: Oh yeah,
4: it's just a long verse,
8: and
4: so
8: much, yeah,
4: you got to know those words.
3: I ain't never heard.
0: Campbell, yes. Can We Talk?
4: Yeah, that's
3: I
4: another
3: one. I ain't never, ever heard nobody sing Love, Light, and Flight by Stevie Wonder. I ain't never heard a man damn nobody ever tried that at karaoke to hit them Love, damn notes. That make me feel like paradise. Make me feel like, ain't never.
5: Yes. Oh, because they know not to try that now. Yeah. They know not to mess with that.
3: I got $500 if anybody can come up to the station and sing that Love, Light, and Flight. It can hit them damn notes because Stevie Wonder had some range in that one.
5: Whoa, and you got to know the words to them.
4: Please,
5: you can't just sing that. You got to know the right words to those songs, man.
3: Yes,
5: so, Q, what's the number one song that'll get the whole family singing at the cookout, even if everybody don't know all the words, speaking of
4: oh
5: words?
4: Oh, my God. It's Before I Let Go.
7: Yeah,
4: oh,
7: for sure.
4: That's the barbecue. Yeah. That's the barbecue joint. Or either do it, but EU.
3: Right.
5: Oh, yeah,
3: right.
5: Now. Do it in the butt.
3: Yes, sir. All right, y'all, we got more with Q Parker coming up. Make sure y'all book your cameras to the One Voice Cruise to see him perform live. 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
3: Hey, what up? This is your boy, Ricky Smiley, and doing Black Music Month. Hey, we're taking the time to celebrate the artists whose voices and talent and legacy grace the One Voyage Cruise stage over the years.
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15: With a look at the Southern Bancorp traffic this morning, we are seeing heavy traffic on 30 eastbound into the metro from the 430 interchange back to Bryant and at the north and south interchanges. And that's your Southern Bancorp traffic. Southern Bancorp, wealth builders for everyone, now serving Little Rock. With the Arkansas Traffic Network, I'm Santa James.
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0: All right, Q, I know you got a brand new song called Put It On, so tell us about it, and go ahead and introduce it for us.
1: Put It On is a song dedicated to all the ladies, just really acknowledging your beauty, and it's not about what you put on, because you can be naked and still beautiful. So this goes out to all the women out there, just put that on, all right? We see you. This is Q Parker, Put It On.

0: All right, y'all, Q Parker is in the building, man, and that is his new single, Put On. Hey, now, Q, tell us about it, and what else are you working on?
1: So, yeah, Put It On is my current single. It's on the Evolution of Romance, Volume 1. I am currently working on Volume 2. It'll be out this summer with a fall release. And just, man, continuing dealing this romance. I know that we are all longing for love and romance. You can't have love without romance. And so I want to be the guy or one of the guys that you can count on when it comes to wanting to hear some love and some romance.
2: So now, Q, we recently lost a legend, Clive Davis, on my, and he passed away recently. Now, did he ever have any influence on you, and what did that mean to the culture?
1: Well, I saw a post Jermaine Dupri put up a few days ago about Clive Davis. Clive Davis understood our culture, and because of his understanding, he gave people like Jermaine and L.A. and Puffy opportunities to create their labels. And so if there had been no Clive Davis, there wouldn't have been a Bad Boy Entertainment, which would have been the vehicle to sign 112. Mm-hmm. And so when I look at, when I go back and just follow the journey, I got to give my love and respect to Clive Davis, because he created a forum for Puffy to come get these four guys from Atlanta, and now, you know, I'm celebrating 30 years.
0: And we are so excited about you performing live on the One Voyage Cruise. What would you say to the fans who are thinking about booking a cabin?
1: Yes, book your cabins. It's 7 days of great entertainment. Some great artists are going to be there, great food, great culture, great sessions, and just great fun and great a great atmosphere. So I'll be there. Let's just go have a good time.
0: Yes, sir.
3: Absolutely. So I heard you got your own summer camp, Q. Tell us a little bit about that.
1: Yes, so this is year 11 of the Q Parker Summer Music Camp for ages 13 to 17 years old. It's a two-week, high-intense summer camp, educating them on the business, but also nurturing their gifts and their talents. Because, you know, I was a 17-year-old who thought that just because I could sing or we could sing, that was enough. Didn't really have a full understanding of the business of music, not necessarily the music industry. And so the focus is really educating them in this world of being able to navigate independence, because everybody's not going to sign a record deal. And so if you really want to be in this game, you have to understand how to properly navigate. And that's knowing terminology, knowing contracts, knowing how to choose a manager, knowing the DSPs and social media and all of those things, and also nurturing their gifts and their talents.
0: There it is. Hey, man, so this is my favorite part of the show right here, the lightning round. Okay. So these are just some little quick questions for fun. All right, sure. What is your favorite R&B song of all time?
1: Favorite song of all times, Sunshine, Babyface. Sunshine, you brighten my life.
0: Yes, sir. Most memorable performance?
1: Most memorable performances are 112, Puffy, Faith Evans, and Sting on the Grammys performing I'll Be Missing You.
0: Yes, sir. Favorite movie?
1: Favorite movie is, you're going to laugh at this, but it's really my favorite movie, Crimson Tide.
0: Come on, man. Especially when he was out there on that phone and them soldiers said, roll tide. Boy, I stood up, boy. I stood up on that part, man.
1: Yes.
0: What's one, I got to ask you this. Favorite Alabama national championship?
1: Ooh, favorite national championship, I will say, it's the one when Tua came in the second half and threw the last minute touchdown Smitty.
0: Smitty put their ass to sleep. I think mine was that damn Clemson game, man.
1: Woo. Yeah, that was because it just kept going back and forth. Yeah.
0: Whoever had the ball last.
1: But that was one of the most heartbreaking ones, too, because the one that we lost, remember, they scored on the last play of the game.
0: Yes, sir. Yes, sir. That damn Deshaun Watson took us in. Oh,
1: man. Yes, he did. And that Renfro guy, man. I'm like, he was there for like 6 years. Like, bro, graduate.
0: right. All right. The best.
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12: With a look at the Southern Bank Corp traffic this morning, we are still seeing heavy traffic on 30 eastbound into the metro from the 430 interchange back to Bryant and on 40 eastbound from Waterside Drive up to the North Interchange. And that's your Southern Bank Corp traffic. 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For the Arkansas Traffic Network, I'm Sonda James.
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20: 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You ever hear the expression? 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If you gotta fight, you gotta have a dog with you. Gotta have top dog with you. He got that dog in him. 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And you know what he gonna try to do.

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3: 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Y'all give it up for Howard White in the building. 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
3: Hey, man, we happy to have you, man. You were diagnosed with ATTRCM. Take us back to the beginning of your journey, and what were some of your first physical feelings that you experienced and you didn't realize at this time could be connected to something more serious? And just congratulations on everything. Let me just start off right there.
4: Ricky, I'm extraordinarily fortunate being an athlete, and really, I felt taken care of myself, all right? I ate right, or I thought I was eating right. I exercise all the time. I don't drink. I don't smoke. So the last thing I thought is that I was there, and the doctor said, you had this heart problem. I said, me? I eat right. I work out. I don't drink. I don't smoke. I don't stay up late. I don't do. So what are you talking about? And they said, well, maybe that's why you're still alive. I said, okay, I'm listening. And so when I think about my journey, the first day I was walking up steps to the office, couldn't breathe. I'm like, whoa. And I was experiencing swelling. That's one of the first things, swelling in your legs. And you know, that's going to go away. Then some fatigue, that was going in. And then the trouble breathing. And I'm there, my wife said, you know what? We going to the hospital. I said, I don't think I'm that bad. She said, nope. So we went. And what happens, Ricky, as we all know, well, we're going to just keep you overnight for observation. Well, that turned into about 10 days or so. So that's when they found out they had this cardiac amyloidosis. Heart failure. First, when somebody says heart failure, okay, what are they talking about? Are you going to die tomorrow? Is it over? Or has my heart failing?
3: Wow, that's something, man. We just thank God that you're here.
5: Yeah, man. So many people, especially men, they tend to push through discomfort and keep moving. Why was it important for you to start sharing your story publicly and encourage people not to ignore the signs?
4: You know, the most important thing for me, heart disease is the number one killer in our community. I want people to take away from this. If you have a problem, go see your doctor. Get help. If you think you have a problem, go to a doctor and get help. Because I want to be a voice that can help people see themselves greater than they did before your show came on. I want people to believe. I want people to be optimistic. And truly, I just want to change the world, Ricky.
3: Oh, man, we are so grateful for your life, and we're glad that you're okay. If people want more information on ATTRCM, for anybody listening right now who has been feeling fatigued, short of breath, you know, I just know that something feels off. Where should
4: you know, there's an Atrubi.com. They can always go to that site and get more information that they can use. Or, more importantly, if they can't, they may know someone that can use it.
3: Absolutely. Thank you so much for joining us. I want y'all to give it up and show your love, and we thank God for your help and your strength. Give it up for Howard H. White, ladies and gentlemen.
4: Yeah. We appreciate you, man. Thank you. Thank you so much.
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8: 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Lots of sunshine on tap for Tuesday. Highs in the mid to upper 90s are expected, at least air temperature-wise, but heat index values will be in the triple digits. A heat advisory remains in place for many across Arkansas through at least Thursday evening, but it will likely need to be extended into Friday and the holiday weekend, as the 90s are here to stay and triple-digit heat index values are also here to stay. I'm Kara K, Fox 16 meteorologist Jenna Warner from the News Radio 102.9 KRN Weather Center.
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10: With a look at the Southern Bancorp traffic this morning, state police have no accidents or major incidents to report at this time, making for a good Tuesday morning commute. And that's your Southern Bancorp traffic. Southern Bancorp, wealth builders for everyone, now serving Little Rock. With the Arkansas Traffic Network, I'm Santa James.
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3: Good morning. It's Tuesday, June 30th. I'm Alfredas. Here's what's going on in the news. All eyes are on the Supreme Court today as the justices are expected to hand down decisions in two of the year's biggest cases. One involves President Trump's executive order on birthright citizenship and whether it can be limited to children with at least one parent who is a U.S. citizen or legal permanent resident. The other will determine whether states can ban transgender athletes from competing on girls' and women's school sports teams. Speaking of teams, the NBA offseason is about to kick into another gear as free agency officially opens today. And once again, all eyes are on LeBron James. At 41, he's an unrestricted free agent. And the big question is whether he'll stay with the Lakers or make one more blockbuster move. In other hot news, summer is finally here, and so is a massive heat dome that's expected to hit much of the eastern half of the country. It could stick around through the 4th of July weekend. Forecasters say temps will reach the upper 90s across parts of the Midwest before spreading east, and by tomorrow, cities like Philly, New York, and D.C. could be looking at triple-digit heat indexes. And there's this. That same weather pattern could also help fuel tropical development near the Gulf Coast and parts of the Atlantic. So wherever you are, just remember to stay weather aware. For info on these stories and more, go to RickySmileyMorningShow.com. And if all this talk about triple digit temps has you dreaming about getting away, we got you. From Rick Ross and T.I. to Eric Benet and Keith Sweat with Ricky Smiley and D.L. Hughley. 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
7: It's the
9: B-R-A-T. All right, Rick, good morning. It's time for the hot spot. What up, Brad?
10: What up, Ricky? Good morning, everybody. I'm your girl, Brad Tat Tat, and this is the hot spot where we bring you music, movies, and more. So let's get on off into it. Well, y'all, Russell Wilson and Ciara were recently on Keke Palmer's podcast, and Russell spoke about the prayers and moments that led him to his wife, Ciara. And here's what he had to say.
11: I knew exactly when I met her. She was the one. A couple things had happened. One, I had actually told somebody I knew before. I was like, somebody asked me, who you see yourself with? And I was like, Ciara. Fast forward, what happens is I go to church one day on a Sunday. I said, I need to write my five non-negotiables. What I want a woman. Number one is I want a woman of faith. I want a woman who was independent. I wanted somebody that was also someone who was similar to my mom. And then I wanted somebody that would tilt the room. When they walk in the room, that the whole room changed. So those five things I wrote down, prayed over. We prayed over that night. And 3 days later, I meet Steve for the first time. And it was just a bond right from the beginning. I think life is a journey. And I think it's all a formulation of the imperfect ingredients of what God desires for you.
12: Oh, he manifested her.
9: Wow. Yes. Come
12: on. They manifested each other.
10: Wow.
13: You think?
10: I love that. Yes, we think.
13: I love
9: what happened to all
13: the
9: papers to the altar. I took so many papers to the altar.
10: What? So many papers?
12: What do you mean?
9: Yeah, what I'm trying to manifest.
10: Oh, okay.
14: Didn't work out for you, dog.
9: Nope.
10: No,
9: you need to find out what church you went. I think I had the wrong pastor.
12: Wrong pastor.
13: Exactly.
10: Well, y'all, moving on. It looks like the next Versus Battle could be some early 2000s nostalgia. B2K and Pretty Ricky are reportedly set to face off in a Versus Battle next week. An official announcement has not been made yet by Versus, but the buzz started after members of B2K shared a post on social media talking about who should battle next. So the Versus later reposted the exchange, and leading fans believing to the matchup that was going to happen and it's already in the works. Apple Music added fuel to the fire by releasing a playlist promoting the battle, calling it a showdown for the You Got Served generation, with both groups bringing 20 of their biggest hits to the stage. Even Bow Wow jumped in the chat to say he'll help facilitate the battle. He joked on social media saying that he's the Dana White of the Versus matchup. All right, y'all, we gonna wrap up the hot spot on that note. But for more information on these stories and more, you can go to RickySmileyMorningShow.com. 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
4: 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And that's your Southern Bancorp traffic. 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With the Arkansas Traffic Network, I'm Santa James.
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2: When you need somebody to help you, you want somebody with that dog in them. I'm talking about that dog in them. You ever hear the expression? Like you ain't got that dog in you. 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If you gotta fight, you gotta have a dog with you. 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He got that dog in him. And he gonna fight. He gonna fight to the end. And you know what he gonna try to do.

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6: 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Giannis may have been the whale, but there are plenty of sharks and really big fish for teams to pursue this offseason. Yesterday, we talked about the Warriors' reported interest in a bubble Lakers reunion, bringing LeBron James and Anthony Davis to join Steph Curry and Draymond Green in the Bay. That story has since matured, with Draymond declining his player option to give the team more room to work for a trade for AD and come up with a contract for free agent LeBron. And the Blazers aren't talking about it. They did it, reportedly trading for Ja Morant. And the Clippers are reportedly talking with the Raptors about sending Kawhi back to Toronto. I'm loving all the action. 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
1: Girl, I'm about to get my gospel workout on. I love me some gospel music in the morning.
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11: With a look at the Southern Bancorp traffic this morning, state police have no accidents or major incidents to report at this time, making for a good Tuesday morning commute. And that's your Southern Bancorp traffic. Southern Bancorp. 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With the Arkansas Traffic Network, I'm Santa James.
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Good Tuesday morning. 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

0: Money Long with the richest on Little Rock's Adult Choice 1021 KOKY, the station getting you ready for Big Rob and comedian Keith Gleason's birthday bash Saturday, July 11th at Shooter's Bar and Grill. Once again, good Tuesday morning. It's your girl, Santa Jane, the Cokie Queen, on the scene, and it is a beautiful day. It's going to stay that way, too. It's just going to be hot out there. Looking at a high of 98 today with abundant sunshine, only a 10% chance of rain. Overnight low of 676, and I think we can handle that. Now, don't forget, if you or somebody is in need of some place to cool off during the day, don't forget that the Dunbar, Southwest, and West Central Community Centers will be open Monday through Friday from 8 a.m. until 8:30 p.m., and then on Saturdays from 9 a.m. until 5 p.m. So if you have to be out there, but you need to cool off, you might want to find one of those spots to go and do just that. Cool off. All right. It's almost the 4th of July. You guys ready for fireworks and all of that? Well, don't forget that 4th of July weekend kicks off on this coming Friday, July 3rd, with the Car and Bike Show Bash that's going to be going on in the parking lot of Dim Dam Wings from 5 p.m. until 9:30 p.m. They're asking you to bring out your best looking old school motorcycles, slingshots, 2 and 3 wheels. They're going to have a bounce house for the kids with snow cones and more. First through third place trophies will be given away to the best looking, best interior, best sound, best light show, and more. And Joker Beezy and E. Rillis, better known as Uncle Daddy, will be acting as your celebrity judges. And then from there, they take it to North of the City, where E. Rillis, D&D Brothers, Teddy Diamonds, Joker B, and comedian Uncle Nate will be performing. And of course, we're getting you hooked up each and every day this week with tickets so that you can catch the after show. So make sure that you stick around for your chance to win. At about 12:15, I guess I'll get somebody hooked up. 12:15 or 1:15. I think 12:15 sounds better. So make sure that you're here for your chance to win. All right. And of course, Mama's got a lot of good music to help you get through your workday. If you're going to be traveling, it might be just a part of your job where you have to go across the county lines or state lines. Well, don't let the music drop out on you, because you can listen live at 1021KOKY.com. No reason for you to miss out on your chance to win tickets or all of this good music headed your way. Aaliyah, R. Kelly, Snoop, Swiss Beats, and Confunction. Oh, yes, I'm giving it to you early this morning on Little Rock's Adult Choice 1021KOKY. Little Rock's Adult Choice 1021KOKY. Ready for the 4th of July, but it pops off July 3rd in the parking lot of Dim Dam Wings with the Car and Bike Show Bash from 5 p.m. until 9:30. Bring out your best looking old schools, motorcycles, slingshots, 2 and 3 wheels for your chance to win trophies for best looking, best interior, best sound, best light show, and more. There will be a bounce house for the kids, snow cones, and more. Joker Beezy and E. Rillis will be acting as your celebrity guest judges, and the party keeps going to North of the City, where E. Rillis is going to be performing live alongside the D&D Brothers, Teddy Diamonds, Joker B, and comedian Uncle Nate. And Cokie's got your tickets each and every day. And we're also going to get you hooked up with those tickets to comedian Keith Gleason and Big Rob's birthday bash going on Saturday, July 11th at Shooter's Bar and Grill with TJ Hooker, Prince DJ, Arkansas Boy JC McKellar, Keith Savage, and the Weapon Band will all be performing. And be sure to catch us out and about, because we've got your tickets for the 37th annual Southern Heritage Classic going on Saturday, September 12th at the Simmons Bank Liberty Stadium. UAPB taking on all Corn State. 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

0: Confunction, Shake and Dance on Little Rock's Adult Choice 102.1 KOKY. The Horns got off on that jam. Hanging out with your girl, Santa Jean, the Cokie Queen. And of course, you know, this is the station that is getting you ready for comedian Keith Gleason and Big Rob's birthday bash again. That's going to be going on at Shooter's Bar and Grill on Saturday, July 11th. TJ Hooker, Prince DJ, Big Rob, Mr. Arkansas Boy, JC McKellar, Keith Savage, and the Weapon Band will all be performing. In between the sets, we've got Iceman Buddy the DJ with Southern Soul and Blues. Oh, this is going to be a really good time for grown folks. So make sure that you get your tickets at Ugly Mike's Records, Uncle T's Food Mart, Knopf of the City, Butler Furniture, or the Record Rack in Pine Bluff. They all have your tickets to comedian Keith Gleason and Big Rob's birthday bash. Oh, happy birthday to them. It's going to be a good one. Make sure you get your tickets early. And don't forget to stick around for your chance to win, because I got you, boo, and I've got you on some more good music. I've got Johnny Gill, Eric Benet on the way, so make sure that you stick and stay with Little Rock's Adult Choice 102.1 KOKY.
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Dave Hollister, Isaiah Falls, Q Parker on the way, along with birthdays and anniversaries. But right now, Kayla Brianna with Energy on Cokie.

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0: Dave Hollister with Voodoo Magic on Little Rock's Adult Choice 102.1 KOKY. The station getting you ready for comedian Keith Gleason and Big Rob's birthday bash Saturday, July 11th at Shooter's Bar and Grill. Hanging out with your girl, Santa Jean, the Cokie Queen. And it's now time for birthdays and anniversaries. Happy, happy birthday going out to Roderick Jackson. He's celebrating his birthday. Hope you enjoy your birthday, Roddy. Happy birthday. May she rest in peace. Barbara Mackey was born on this day. Oh, I miss her so. Also, happy birthday going out to Miss Michelle Fleming. She's celebrating her birthday today. So happy birthday to everybody out there celebrating today. They celebrate with boxer Mike Tyson, who's celebrating his 59th birthday today. Wrestler Cody Rhodes, he's celebrating his 40th birthday today. Swimmer Michael Phelps, he is celebrating his 40th birthday today. Go ahead and free yourself. Miss Fantasia Barrino, R&B singer, is celebrating her 41st birthday today. Football player AJ Brown, he's celebrating his 28th birthday today. So happy birthday going out to him. Football player Marlon Jackson, he's celebrating his 42nd birthday today. So happy birthday going out to him. I love him. David Alan Greer, comedian, actor. He is celebrating his 69th birthday today. So happy, happy birthday going out to him. And also, comedian Tony Rock, Chris Rock's brother, is celebrating his 51st birthday today. So again, happy, happy birthday to everybody out there celebrating a birthday. Now, don't forget that this is home of the Broadway Joe Talk Show. Make sure you're checking it out Thursday mornings right after the Ricky Smiley Morning Show so that you're in the know of what's going on in the metro and surrounding areas. And contrary to popular belief, there's always something happening. So make sure that you're tuning in so that you get the information. You got to tap in each and every Thursday morning, 9 a.m. to the Broadway Joe Talk Show. Make sure you know what's going on, especially around you. All right, let's get back into the music. But before I do that, I want to remind you about 12:15. I'm going to hook somebody up with tickets to see E-Realist, D&D Brothers, Teddy Diamonds, and Uncle Nate. Joker B also this coming Friday at North of the City. It's the after set for the Car and Bike Show Bash. So make sure that you're here for the win. And of course, lots of good music. Mary J. Blige, Stokely, and The Temptations up next on KOKY.
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It's the Temptations. Treat her like a lady on Little Rock's Adult Choice 1021KOKY. Now, don't forget to try to catch us when we're out and about, because we've got your tickets to the 37th annual Southern Heritage Classic that's going to be going on Saturday, September 12th at the Simmons Bank Liberty Stadium in Memphis, Tennessee. UAPB Golden Lions taking on the Alcorn State University Braves. Oh, it's going to be a good time, because, listen, tailgating is always phenomenal when you go to the Southern Heritage Classic. I mean, people get there a few days before the actual game and they like to kick it. And of course, the halftime show, nothing is going to beat that, as UAPB's band will be playing and Alcorn State is going to be playing also. You know that's going to be a fun time. So listen, if you don't already have your tickets, again, catch us while we're out and about. And if you need more information about the Southern Heritage Classic, be sure to visit their website, simply southernheritageclassic.com. But again, we've got your tickets, so make sure to catch us when you can, when we're out and about. We've got your tickets to the Southern Heritage Classic, so don't miss out on your chance to get hooked up with a little something something. Having said that, don't forget, at about 12:15, I'm going to get somebody hooked up with those tickets for the after set that's going to be going on this coming Friday at North of the City with Uncle Daddy, better known as E. Realist, D&D Brothers, Teddy Diamonds, Joker B, and comedian Uncle Nate. You don't want to miss it, and you don't have to, because the win is right here with Little Rock's Adult Choice 1021 KOKY. Little Rock's Adult Choice 1021 KOKY, ready for the 4th of July, but it pops off July 3rd in the parking lot of Them Damn Wings with the Car and Bike Show Bash from 5 p.m. until 9:30. 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

Eric Roberson, Avery Sunshine, Sweeter Than You on Little Rock's Adult Choice 1021 KOKY. Still hanging out with your girl, Santa Jean, the Cocaine Queen, Victoria Monet, Tone Stith, Eric Bellinger, and Guy. They're on the way, but right now, in the background, it's Jasmine Sullivan. Pick up your feelings, boo. This is Cocaine.

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Now I'm really done. 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

the Central High Crisis till today. We ain't new to this. We're true to this. Celebrating 70 years of the best of today and yesterday's R&B. 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

Mariah Carey, Always Be My Baby on Little Rock's Adult Choice 102.1 KOKY. Johnny Gill, Chris Brown, Leon Thomas, Jay Brown, and October London, they are all on the way. And of course, a little entertainment news headed your way. 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

0: Johnny Gill with a dance, a kiss on Little Rock's Adult Choice 102.1 KOKY, hanging out with your girl, Santa Jean, the Cokie Queen, and I'm going to strongly suggest that you stay locked in at least for another hour because I've got something special to get you hooked up with. Yep, tickets to the after party this coming Friday at North of the City. E-Realist, better known as Uncle Daddy, Joker B, Teddy Diamonds, D&D Brothers, and comedian Uncle Nate will be performing this Friday night at North of the City, and I've got a pair of tickets to get you guys hooked up with. But again, that's going to be in about an hour. Right now, it is time for a little entertainment news. Dwayne Wade's eldest son, Zaire Wade, was arrested on Sunday for felony domestic violence, criminal threats, and false imprisonment. According to reports, a neighbor called 911 after hearing a woman screams from inside Zaire's Burbank, California home. Police arrived at about 5:30 a.m. and found a woman in the home with multiple lacerations on her face and body. Zaire was arrested on 3 felony charges. A handgun was recovered in the home. The woman declined to be transported to the hospital, but a judge granted her request for a restraining order. Zaire, 24, was released on a $50,000 bond on Sunday afternoon. And I'll keep you posted on what happens from here. Now, Miss Patti LaBelle is heading back to her roots. The legendary soul singer has spent the last year building something new, her first R&B album of original material in nearly 2 decades. At 82 years old, you go, girl, 82 years old, the icon says the music will be grounded in who she is today, not who she was. She says, I hope at 82 that I do age-appropriate music, she told The Root. It's always going to be something that I really feel that represents Patti LaBelle. Her most recent R&B studio project, Patti LaBelle Classic Moments, dropped in 2005. She followed that with a Christmas collection in 2007 and the jazz record Belle Hommage in 2017. Beyond the album, LaBelle co-hosted Nightbirds, the Music of LaBelle, a tribute concert at Lincoln Center on June 28th. The event celebrated the 50th anniversary of her iconic group becoming the first African-American female act to headline the Metropolitan Opera House. LaBelle turned 82 on May 24th, and the music legend is showing no signs of stepping down. These days, she fills her Saturday nights with card games, and she says she is living it down, not up, honey. After 6 decades in the industry, LaBelle is not entertaining any talk of farewell tours or final curtain calls. It's never my last show, she said. I'll be singing until I can't no more. And when it comes to the word legend, LaBelle is not bashful about accepting it. She says, I love it. I should be called legend, legend, legend, legend. Yes, I love it. I've earned it. Yes, I have. You go, Patti. And I am so looking forward to the new music that she has coming out. All right. Now, I love instant karma. You do something bad. Listen. I don't mind something bad happening right back to you. A Georgia man reportedly died from a heart attack while dragging his dead girlfriend's body through the Alabama woods. A motorist called 911 to report a truck parked in the middle of County Road 86 in Lynette on June 10th. The truck was still running with one door open and the tailgate down, according to LA.com. Deputies arrived and found the bodies of Jessica Foles, 47, of Lynette, Alabama, and Daniel Robbins, 44, of Macon, Georgia, in the woods near County Road 86. Foles was lying on her back with her hands above her head. Robbins was found in a fetal position next to her. Robbins was Foles' boyfriend, Chambers County District Attorney Mike Segrist said, according to AL.com. Autopsies determined that Foles died of strangulation and Robbins died of a heart attack from the exertion of dragging her body through the woods. Instant karma. And that's all I have for entertainment news, but not all I have for you. More good music on the way from H-Town, Snoop Dogg, Swiss Beats, and Slave. And if you're traveling, listen live at 1021KOKY.com. 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

0: 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McKellar. 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

0: Slave watching you on Little Rock's Adult Choice 102.1 KOKY. Hanging out with your girl, Santa Jean, the Cokie Queen, and you're about 35 minutes away from winning those tickets to see E. Realist. He's going to be doing his thing at North of the City this coming Friday. The D&D Brothers, Teddy Diamonds, Joker B, and Uncle Nate will also be there. So make sure that you're here for your chance to win those tickets, all right? And don't forget that the Southern Heritage Classic 37th annual, to be exact, is going to be coming up Saturday, September 12th at the Simmons Bank Liberty Stadium. UAPB going to be taking on Alcorn State. Oh, this is going to be a good one. Tailgating, the halftime show. Oh, honey, all of the paraphernalia that you can get, especially if you're a Zeta or a Sigma. I'm just saying, you know, people have nice things when they're there. So make sure that you get your tickets at Southern Heritage Classic.com, and don't forget to catch us when you can, because when we're out and about, we're going to be getting you hooked up with tickets. Yes, right there on site, you will get tickets to the 37th annual Southern Heritage Classic. Yes, so make sure that you keep up with where we're going, because we are going to be out and about, and we definitely want to get you hooked up so that you can go and support Arkansas's own UAPB, honey, at the 37th annual Southern Heritage Classic, Saturday, September 12th. Make sure that you keep your ear to the radio, because I don't want you to miss it. When we're out, that's your chance to come and get those tickets, all right? But right now, it's just your chance to groove while you work. So I've got Maya, Cecily Wilborn, and Cupid coming up on Little Rock's Adult Choice 102.1 KOKY. Little Rock's Adult Choice 102.1 KOKY, ready for the 4th of July, but it pops off July 3rd in the parking lot of Them Damn Wings with the Car and Bike Show Bash from 5 p.m. until 9:30. Bring out your best looking old schools, motorcycles, slingshots, two and three wheels for your chance to win trophies for best looking, best interior, best sound, best bike show, and more. There will be a bounce house for the kids, snow cones, and more. Joe Cabezi and E. Realist will be acting as your celebrity guest judge. And the party keeps going to North of the City, where E. Realist is going to be performing live alongside the D&D Brothers, Teddy Diamonds, Joker B, and comedian Uncle Nate. And Cokie's got your tickets each and every day. And we're also going to get you hooked up with those tickets to comedian Keith Gleason and Big Rob's birthday bash going on Saturday, July 11th at Shooter's Bar and Grill with TJ Hooker, Prince DJ, Arkansas Boy JC McKellar, Keith Savage, and the Weapon Band will all be performing. And be sure to catch us out and about, because we've got your tickets for the 37th annual Southern Heritage Classic going on Saturday, September 12th at the Simmons Bank Liberty Stadium. UAPB taking on Alcorn State. 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

WUV, Human Nature, right here on Little Rock's Adult Choice 102.1 KOKY. Welcome to the noon hour. Still hanging out with your girl, Santa Jean, the Cokie Queen, and you're now only

0: Miss Jill Scott, don't play on Little Rock's Adult Choice 102.1 KOKY. That's a grown woman you around here trying to play with her, and she is not having it. Once again, welcome to the noon hour. Still hanging out with your girl, Santa Jean, the Cokie Queen, and it's now time for your midday motivation. And today's midday motivation comes from Jamaican political activist Marcus Garvey, who once said, "If you have no confidence in self, you are twice defeated in the race of life." Huh? Figure it out. Again, today's midday motivation coming from Marcus Garvey, who once said, "If you have no confidence in self, you are twice defeated in the race of life." Mm-hmm. So you need to have confidence in that thing that you're thinking about doing. You want to build it, but your friends don't believe in you. They don't need to, because it's probably me or somebody else that needs that product. So be confident in your thoughts before you even say something. Think about it and be confident when you say it. Say it and stick to it. All right. Must have confidence. You got this, huh? I got your back too. All right. That's your midday motivation. Now it's time to get somebody hooked up. Of course, you know, we're getting ready for the 4th of July, but things kick off this coming Friday. Of course, you know, there's going to be the Car and Bike Show Bash going on in the parking lot of Dim Dam Wings. That's from 5 o'clock until 9:30 p.m. And then from 9 p.m. until they head to the North. E. Realist, better known as Uncle Daddy, D&D Brothers, Teddy Diamonds, Joker B, and comedian Uncle Nate will all be performing. And I'd like for you guys to go. Don't you want to go? I know you do. Well, go ahead and text your name with confidence to 501-523-1021. That's 501-523-1021. Text your name to that number for your chance to win tickets to see E. Realist, the D&D Brothers, Teddy Diamonds, Joker B, and Uncle Nate this coming Friday at North of the City. And while you do that, I've got some good music coming up for you. Music Soul Child, Kayla Brianna, and Steve Arrington up next on Little Rock's Adult Choice 102.1 KOKY.
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0: Steve Arrington, nobody can be you but you. Now, they're going to try, but they still won't succeed because it's not you. You just keep doing you, boo. Still hanging out with your girl, Santa Jean, the Cokie Queen, and I hope that you guys have already texted your name to 501-523-1021 for your chance to win tickets to the After Set this coming Friday at North of the City. E. Realist, D&D Brothers, Teddy Diamonds, Uncle Nate, Joker B, all performing this Friday night at North of the City. It's the After Set to the Car and Bike Show Bash going on at in the parking lot of Dim Dam Wings this coming Friday from 5 p.m. until 9:30 p.m. Make sure you text your name to that number for your chance to win. Listen, already 90 degrees outside. Don't forget, if you or somebody that you know is in need of a place to go so that they can cool off, the Dunbar Community Center, Southwest Community Center, and West Central Community Center will be open from 8 a.m. until 8:30 p.m. Monday through Friday, and then on Saturday they open up from 9 a.m. until 5 p.m. So stay cool out there. I know it's hard to do when it's 90 degrees and humid. Oh, it's hot as Hades outside, but listen, there are some places again for you to go and cool off. Dunbar Community Center, Southwest Community Center, and the West Central Community Center all open until 8:30 p.m. and that's right about when the sun goes down and we'll be feeling better. So yeah, stay cool and stay right where you are, because Q Parker and KJ Jones, I'm not selfish. I'm going to share all of this good music with you, baby, on Little Rock's Adult Choice 102.1. KOKY. Little Rock's Adult Choice 102.1 KOKY, ready for the 4th of July, but it pops off July 3rd in the parking lot of Dim Dam Wings with the Car and Bike Show Bash from 5 p.m. until 9:30. Bring out your best looking old schools, motorcycles, slingshots, two and three wheels for your chance to win trophies for best looking, best interior, best sound, best bike show, and more. There will be a bounce house for the kids, snow cones, and more. Joker Beezy and E. Realist will be acting as your celebrity guest judges, and the party keeps going to North of the City, where E. Realist is going to be performing live alongside the D&D Brothers, Teddy Diamonds, Joker B, and comedian Uncle Nate. And Cokie's got your tickets each and every day. And we're also going to get you hooked up with those tickets to comedian Keith Gleason and Big Rob's birthday bash going on Saturday, July 11th at Shooter's Bar and Grill with TJ Hooker, Prince DJ, Arkansas Boy JC McKellar, Keith Savage, and the Weapon Band will all be performing. And be sure to catch us out and about, because we've got your tickets for the 37th annual Southern Heritage Classic going on Saturday, September 12th at the Simmons Bank Liberty Stadium. 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

Mr. Howard Hewitt, show me on Little Rock's Adult Choice 102.1 KOKY. Hanging out with your girl, Santa Jean, the Cokie Queen. I've got Money Long, Omarion, Bruno Mars on the way. But this is my girl, Victoria Monet. Let me coke you.

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0: Money Long, richest on Little Rock's Adult Choice 102.1 KOKY, hanging out with your girl, Santa Jean, the Cokie Queen. And I want to remind you that comedian Keith Gleason and Big Rob's birthday bash only days away. It's going to be Saturday, July 11th at Shooter's Bar and Grill. TJ Hooker, Prince DJ, Big Rob coming to town to perform alongside Mr. Arkansas Boy, JC McKellar, Keith Savage, and the Weapon Band. They're all going to be performing again Saturday, July 11th at Shooter's Bar and Grill. Iceman Buddy is going to be the DJ with Southern Soul and Blues in between the sets. Oh, it's going to be a perfect opportunity for grown folks to get together and do their thing. Tickets are available at Ugly Mike's Records, Uncle T's Food Mart and Off of the City, Butler Furniture, and the Record Rack in Pine Bluff. It's comedian Keith Gleason and Big Rob's birthday bash Saturday, July 11th at Shooter's Bar and Grill with TJ Hooker, Prince DJ, Mr. Arkansas Boy, JC McKellar, Keith Savage and the Weapon Band, and B-I-G-G-R-O-B-B, Big Rob, all performing. So make sure that you get those tickets. And don't forget that we've got your hookup right here on Little Rock's Adult Choice, K-O-K-Y.
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0: A-O-K-Y. And just like that, my time is up. Time for me to get out of here and make way for the fellas. But I will be back tomorrow morning at 9 a.m. to do it all over again. So until then, I hope that you guys stay cool, enjoy the rest of this day, and miss me, because I'm going to be missing you. Of course, comedian D.L. Hughley is coming up next. He'll be with you from 2 until 6. And after that, one of the smoothest brothers to ever do it, DJ Paul, y'all. He's got you for Cokey Nightlife. So make sure that you stick around, because they're going to be throwing down just for you, baby. And of course, until DL gets here, I'm going to leave you with some good ones to groove to. Jill Scott, Gabriel Jacoby, Mary J. Blige, Snoop, Swiss Beats, Tank, Kevin Ross, and Glenn Jones, all headed your way on Little Rock's Adult Choice 102.1 KOKY.
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3: When you need somebody to help you, you want somebody with that dog in them. I'm talking about that dog in them. You ever hear the expression? Like you ain't got that dog in you. If you gotta fight, you better have a dog with you. If you gotta fight, you gotta have a dog with you. Gotta have top dog with you. He got that dog in him. And he gonna fight. He gonna fight to the end. And you know what he gonna try to do.

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1: My name is DL.
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1: My name is DL.
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2: 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The RFK, not the junior one.
4: No, oh, not good. A real one. Yeah.
2: Yeah, that's it. Obviously, RFK Jr. is the gator of the Kennedy family.
5: He really is.
2: I don't understand how a dude that was on heroin for 15 years tell you Tylenol is bad for you. I just don't get. And that's a reasonable. That's just reasonable. Too. That was a song when your mom and daddy were still together. Force MD's Tender Love. That's an oxymoron. If it's force, it ain't that tender. Let me tell you.
5: Not that tender at all. It will be the next day though.
6: That's two.
5: Ding ding ding ding ding. Birthday edition. I forgot that you were having a colonoscopy.
2: Right.
5: You called me and you were high. Yeah, you were saying crazy. I'm not kidding. You started off saying, where are the sandwiches? I said, what sandwiches are you talking about? And then you said, what time we got to go in today? Meanwhile, you were lying in the doctor's office. And you said, well, Skip stopped by today. I said, he did? You said, yeah. And then you said, yeah. But did my mama come see about me?
2: I know. I thought it was Jaren and Jason Collins, too. One of them, Jason, came out as gay, right?
4: Yeah.
2: That's a tall gay dude. I'm like, you too tall to be gay. Your boyfriend got to go up on you. That's crazy.

0: All right, ladies and gentlemen, Johnson on the show is a man who needs no introduction, so we ain't gonna try to give him one. Hey, Denzel Washington.
1: Hey, Denzel. All
0: right. What's up, young man?
2: Excellent. Young man. There you go.
0: Yeah. And you know, I gotta say these. I'll say this. You are as great at acting as I've seen anybody be at anything. Like every time I ever see you, I believe you. Every time I've ever seen you.
2: Thank you very much.
0: It's amazing because I watched you, like just this week, I watched you, in Fences. And you reminded me of every man I ever grew up, you know, we all grew up with cats like that.
2: Right.
0: And all the great, I thought that was a man until I learned what it was like. Like every, and I believed you, like you were my uncle, you were my father,
2: right.
0: You were my.
2: Right.
0: And I think, I don't know that I know another actor that's capable of doing things like that. It's just, it was amazing to me.
2: And you know, with this particular film and this play, Fences, August Wilson, he hit it on the nose so well that it feels like your uncle, it feels like your father.
0: Mm-hmm.
2: You know, the language itself, you know, the things he says, you know, what he says something about liking you. What laws they say, I gotta like you.
0: My father said that, yeah.
2: Yeah, and then the things he throws in, want to stand up in my face and ask a damn fool-ass question
0: right.
2: Like that.
0: Yeah. There was a part where we were watching it, and he had the side baby. My wife got up off my lap. And I said, damn you, Denzel. I said, baby, we don't need to see the rest of this.
2: People ask me, they said, well, what do you want people to get from this? And I always say, well, it depends upon what they bring to it.
0: Mm-hmm.
2: You know, whatever your baggage is, not to say it's your baggage, but whatever.
0: I think I just said that.
2: You know, some people are Troy. Some women are Alberta. I mean, Alberta. Some women are, man, is that a Freudian slip?
0: Yeah.
1: Indeed.
2: Some women are Alberta.
0: Yeah. Yeah. I'm hoping to get one of them myself. Listen, I watched the biblical movie you did when you were
2: Book of Eli.
0: I watched the Book of Eli. I watched Magnificent Seven. I watched The Equalizer. I'm talking about all in it. And I gotta ask you, how have you killed so many white people and still working?
3: Right.
1: He's been putting it to him.
0: You done killed a lot of white people and still got a job.
2: That's funny. I'm speechless. I got no answer. Well, don't tell nobody.
0: He done killed Russians.
2: It up for me.
0: He done killed Russians. He done killed rednecks.
3: Right.
0: He done killed like Mad Max dudes. Mexicans,
2: right.
0: Everybody.
2: That's right. Somebody got to do it.
0: What has been your favorite role? I know that's a weird thing to ask, but what is your favorite role?
2: I always answer it this way. People say, what's your favorite role? I say my next one.
0: Yep.
2: Because it's the process for me. You know, once you make the film, it belongs to the people.
0: Mm-hmm.
2: Fences belongs to the people. That doesn't belong to me anymore. Troy doesn't belong to me. It belongs to the people. So my eyes on what I'm doing next.
0: Yeah, I said this at the beginning of the interview. You're as great at what you do as I've seen anybody at anything. And every time I see you, you surprise me. And I'm so glad that we got a chance to talk to you, man. And I'm glad you had braces on your legs and your teeth. That makes me feel so much better.
3: You can't get this old and still be finer than us. That ain't right.
0: And I hope.
2: So whenever whoever's out there with him, whenever y'all are hating and y'all go, Denzel, just think of me with braces on my legs.
0: Yeah. He's this far away from looking like Sam Jackson.
1: Right. No, he's not.
3: Good. There is a God.
1: That's harsh.
3: I knew Jesus
1: loved
3: him.
1: That's a bit much. I'm not going to walk away from that one. No.
0: I love you, man, and I'm very proud of you. And good luck to you.
1: Thank you so much.
0: Here he is, Denzel Washington.
1: Thank you.
0: Thank you, bro.
4: 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Hughley Show.
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1: Black people feel like we got a special relationship with God. 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God going to give me a sign, and he will, but you got to stop looking for the big, like the burning bushes and the rumbling clouds. 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That's from the book of Doppler Radar 911. 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
1: I read about this one white woman broke her black husband out of the penitentiary in Tennessee. You can't get a sister to pick you up from the airport. I'ma drive around 2 times. If your ass ain't out, I got to go. I got a nail appointment. What is wrong with you?
2: You're in the middle of the special 4th of July week edition of The Mix. We're going to do it every hour. Every hour. Ooh, I can't do that no more. When I was just... never mind. Now let's keep the party going on the D.L. Hughley Show.

0: this 4th, we're honoring the founding fathers of comedy. 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
1: Now it's time for the streaming movie review with Alebo, the streaming hack warrior.
2: Hamde selami anani, olamne say, hamne, hamne, ham. Uh-oh, DL, my home brother.
1: What's that, Alebo?
2: June is here. Father's Day is later this month. But dear my home brother, did you know that June the 1st is the unofficial holiday of Deadbeat Father's Day?
3: Oh.
2: You know, deadbeat fathers are like an Uber driver who dropped us off and never came back. He is the guy that is there for conception, but tapped out before the first diaper. He's like a limited time offer that expired immediately after sex. He is the reason who's your daddy is a painful question instead of a fun one. I'm serious. Today's movie has nothing to do with deadbeat fathers, but it does involve the deadbeats. The movie is I Love Boosters, starring Kiki DePalma and the Keith DeStanfield. Now, in this movie, a group of shoplifters take aim at a cutthroat fashion maven by stealing her clothes and reselling them at a lower price. It is what they call fashion-forward philanthropy. The reason they are doing it is because the fashion maven is the one who stole the design from Kiki in the first place. Now, the fashion maven has effed around, and now she is finding out. I'm serious. You know, dear my home brother, I am a warrior. I never steal anything. I have never stole a woman's heart. They form an orderly line, and then they beg me to break them for them. Never stole money. Banks once offered me a loan, then paid me interest to take it. Once a man tried to pick my pocket just to feel what success felt like. Even time steals minutes from others just to give to me. I'm serious. This is a very funny movie. It's chaotic, colorful, and unhinged. Like if Ocean's 8 got pregnant by Ocean's 11 after doing a Molly in Vegas at a Gucci store. I'm serious.

0: I give this movie 3.5 handbags and 1 booster bag. 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It lets you steal in style and look innocent on camera. Yeah, the booster bag. 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This is Alibo, your hacking warrior, with the Stream Hacking Movie Review. 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
1: Y'all, you asked for the classics, now they're here. 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
3: And it's your boy Special K, another Short Bus Records banger, baby, baby. 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Chili of TLC is feeling the heat since she has been discovered as allegedly MAGA due to her various posts and financial donations. The scrutiny is threatening the upcoming TLC concert tour. Here's Sneak. It's another bang on Short Bus Records, baby, baby.

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1: Gotta be tough for a black dude to drive a NASCAR because the police keep pulling over speeding. But I'm in a race. Don't pull that race car with me.
2: You an EGAR in NASCAR?
1: Yes! No, what, they have no shirt, no shoes, no service, yeah. Right? They no, when you're a proprietor, you can serve any way you want to.
0: Yeah, you can.
1: Yeah. I remember one time I saw this dude with his shirt off to go to Applebee's to get them riblets, which are delicious. But they're like, you can't come in there with no shirt on. I'm like, it's Applebee's. Everybody come in with no shirt on. This is a higher class. But, you know,
0: it's been a lot of controversy about owners of restaurants saying certain things like, you know, you can't come in if no blacks or Asians. There was one that said if you are not a Trump supporter, you couldn't come in.
1: Well, what would I want to eat? I don't eat white bread and mayonnaise. They said no Asians, no black people.
0: Yeah.
1: There's so no Mexicans. None of that food got cooked. I know that.
0: No, that's right.
1: No blacks, no Asians. I tell you what, no Mexicans. All you eating is hot water. I know that. On the next D.O. Hughley Show, sometimes people get really upset with the things I say, so we're going to give them an opportunity to vent with our segment called...
0: If you, D.O. Hughley! You. Yeah, Hughley! La, la, la, la, la,
1: la, Merry Christmas! That's no Burl Ives Christmas album, but it's okay.

0: Welcome to the show. He's an actor, director, producer, and writer. Jesus, that dude has more jobs than me. Please put your hand together for the talented Eric LaSalle. How are you, young man?
1: Yo, brother, what's happening? How you been, man?
0: Excellent. You walked away from a very successful series. It was still in its height. I hadn't talked to you in a while, but you sound the same in terms of level of enthusiasm. It sounds like, you know, you didn't just find something and kind of are trying it out. Like, the fact that somebody writes a four-part series, means that they are playing chess instead of checkers. Like, it has a trajectory, an arc.
1: Well, yeah, and that's important, man. That's important for, you know, like, I'm glad you get it. That's why you do what you do, and you have the level of success, because it is about a trajectory, and it is about us telling other blacks, whether they're artists, whether they're not artists, to have that kind of game plan, because the ultimate move is ownership here.
0: Right.
1: So when we talk about acting is me waiting for my agent to call me to get to, I have an audition, I have a meeting.
0: Right.
1: I don't do a whole lot without that. So you're waiting
0: right.
1: around.
0: Right.
1: Directing to a degree is similar. But like writing, I don't need anybody's permission to do. I don't need
0: right.
1: anybody's endorsement. I can get up at 4 a.m. That's on me. You
0: yep.
1: know what I mean?
0: Yep.
1: So I get up, I do it. So
0: yep.
1: so the enthusiasm that you hear is real, because I see this as a part of that trajectory of like, wow, this leads to ownership. So now I've got a series that I own. I own IP. Obviously, the goal with the books is to turn them into movies or series.
0: That's what I was going to ask you. So that you then direct, too. That you then direct, too, right?
1: Exactly. And so
0: right.
1: How often has that happened? How often have you had someone to write a book, produce it, direct it, you know, write the screenplay, or co-write the screenplay? So that's the other thing. So when you talk about, like, chess versus checkers, I'm always trying to be in that pool that's not too crowded. I might not be the best actor. I might not be the best director. I might not be the best author. I might not be the best producer. But you will be hard-pressed to find somebody in Hollywood that does all of that and does it at a certain level. You know what I mean? So
0: I would say that's a fair assessment. When you left, I'm serious. Like, a lot of people, like, no one... You could not have known, how that would play out. But to hear that you are still involved, so firmly interested in the creative process and sounding just like you, and to now know that you cast me in a movie, I don't know what else. This is one of them. I tell you what, it's the best interview of the year. I can tell you that right now.
1: Oh, thank you.
0: Eric LaSalle, man, his book, a four-part series, The Laws of Depravity, that's the first one. So make sure that
1: one is coming out, that's Laws of Wrath. And
0: right.
1: then the third book comes out, that's Laws of Annihilation.
0: Right.
1: And
0: right.
1: then the fourth one comes out, and that's The Laws of Solomon. But that's the goal. And dude, that's just ownership, man. And
0: I've never seen it happen. I've seen people that plays. I've never seen somebody write a book and go there. And the Laws of Depravity, Laws of and the book is written by the auto book is read by Ronnie Law. So it's all together. Hey, man, it's great to talk to you. Good luck on this new venture, and I can't wait to see what you do next, man.
1: Thank you. Take care.
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0: 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McKellar. 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
8: 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And he gonna fight. 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

like me, got a son who you pretty sure something wrong with, but you don't get him tested because you don't want that little square bus putting up in front of your damn house. 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
2: 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Let's get our party on with the D.L. Hughley Show.

0: bring a grill, DL brings the roast. Whether it's ribs or real talk, the DL Hughley Show is the only thing hotter than July in Texas. Pull up a chair. It's about to get patriotic up in here.
1: Please welcome the militant man Jamal Kingsley here to expose racism hidden in our everyday lives.
2: Hello, my brothers and sisters. This is Jamal Kingsley, the militant man, here to expose racism hidden in our everyday lives. Why is it Apple AirPods only come in white? Is it because if they were black, no one would listen? Think about it, my brother. And why is it when you bang your toe on the bed at night, your toenail turns black? Is it because when you think of black, it always reminds you of pain? Think about it, my brother. I was watching an old-time Western movie. And why is it good guys wear white hats, but the bad guys always wear black hats? I guess you're gonna try to tell me that good guys wear white and bad guys wear black, when everybody knows bad guys wear blue. Think about it, my brother. This has been Jamal Kingsley, the Militant Man. And until next time, stay woke and think about it, my brother.
3: Thank you for being a friend.
0: It's a new surprise every weekday afternoon.
1: Jasmine, for years I have said that monogamy is not natural, not even in the animal kingdom. Men who are faithful are weak.
4: Well, a controversial new book called Men Love Fidelity argues that they're actually weak-minded.
1: Right. First, I just thought I was a regular genius. Why don't you just be quiet and let my brilliance wash over you?
0: Keep it here on the D.L. Hughley Show.
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5: Good afternoon. I'm John Runyon. Here's your Southern Bancorp traffic. Well, we do have an accident on I-57. That is I-57 northbound, just past McCain Boulevard before you get to Sherwood in North Little Rock. It's on the right side. In fact, it's blocking two of the three lanes. First responders are on the scene, and that's before that 440 interchange. Outside of that, everything else looks to be running smooth. That's a look at your traffic. Buckle up and be safe. 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On the Arkansas Traffic Network, I'm John Runyon.
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0: 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Some folks celebrate the 4th with flags. We do it with punchlines. From juicy throwback moments to dope mixes. The DL Hughley Show is your full plate of funny. Pull them raisins in the potato salad. It's the DL Hughley Show. And we're back.
1: Now it's time to feature some of our funniest comedians. Some you know, some you don't. Right now, he comes to the stage, Harrison Lofton.
2: You know, half our family's black, half our family's white. I don't really know, the name thing's a big deal. You know, because we're having a mixed daughter, we have to, pick a name, you know? And, the black side, they really want us to do a traditional black name. But the white side, they just want, a normal name. And so it's... It's been tough, dude. It's been tough. Everyone's asking, dude. I've been doing this really fun thing though, where when one of my white relatives asks me what we're thinking for names, I tell them the blackest name that I can think of, and then I watch them act like they're supportive because they have to act like they're supportive. The other day, my uncle was like, what are you guys thinking for names? And I was like, oh, we've already settled on LaTanya. And they were like, beautiful. Because white people, they have to act like they're supportive because they're white. You have, it's a white guilt. You have to be supportive of the black name, you know? Black side, though, no acting on the black side. If they don't like you, they tell you quick, you know? Like the other day, my uncle, don't say yeah like that. The other day, my uncle. I'm just kidding, I'm just kidding. This is so nice to talk back to a black woman though. I don't get to do it at home. No, it's tough though. My in-laws were over the other day and they were like, what are you guys thinking for names? And I wasn't doing a game. I was like telling them genuinely, we've been thinking about the name Caitlin. And my mother-in-law was like, I don't like that. And I was like, well, what if we put an apostrophe in there? What if it was Caitlin? What if we misspelled it? Listen, it's tough, man. There's a lot of consternation right now about the names. Consternation, that was an option for us. No, it's tough. I do think eventually we're gonna compromise. We're just gonna do a Mexican name for our daughter. But this is Guadalupe Lofton. Ella es mi hija.
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7: Good afternoon. I'm John Runyon. Here's your Southern Bancorp traffic. Well, we do have an accident on I-57. That is I-57 northbound, just past McCain Boulevard before you get to Sherwood in North Little Rock. It's on the right side. In fact, it's blocking two of the three lanes. First responders are on the scene, and that is before that 440 interchange. Outside of that, everything else looks to be running smooth. That's a look at your traffic. Buckle up and be safe. Southern Bancorp, wealth builders for everyone, now serving Little Rock. On the Arkansas Traffic Network, I'm John Runyon.
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1: Jack met a woman by the name of Violet in the airport. She's 88 years old. They were about to board a flight from London to New York. He was in first class. She was in coach.
0: I already don't like this story.
1: Because she had informed him that she had never flown first class in her life.
0: He's our human being of the week, and he gave his seat up, which is something we'll never have to talk about me doing, and we'll give him the clap. There he is, our human being. I was in New Orleans with Don Lemon. It was very gay, but it was... I didn't know Big Frieda was that big. I guess they called it Big Frieda for a reason.
2: Oh, yeah.
0: Like, wow,
2: of
0: that's course. A big dude.
2: Yeah. Don had his microphone upside down, and I'm like...
0: Because Don... Do you know, when I was the voice of Lie, I think I had enough. When I say that, you know, somebody drinks that. When I go, nah, man, I'm good. Have another drink. I said, I don't think my liver's going to take this one. That was Mariah Carey, In Your Feelings. If you've already broken your New Year's resolution, do not worry. You are definitely not alone. You can tell the gym already in. So we're going to explain on my top five that's coming out right after the song for when your mom and daddy were still together. The Deal, two occasions, the first and the 15th. That's the wrong song. That was Chris Brown, Residuals. We got a song for when your mom and daddy were still together. That's coming up next. Plus, if you've already broken your New Year's resolution, I don't lie to myself. I don't.
3: Make the
0: new year, old year, same year. I'm telling you, I look myself there and I go, you know you ain't going to do none of that.
1: Stop all that lying to yourself.
0: Sometimes I try to cut the light off so I don't know it's me, but it's still me lying.
4: 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Hughley Show.

0: Welcome to the show, the one and only Anthony Hamilton. I wish we had the Hamiltons too, but he'll do. Put your hands together for Anthony Hamilton. How you doing, Big Daddy?
1: I'm good, man. How are you?
0: I'm not as good as you, so love is the new black.
1: Yeah, yeah.
0: All right, that's dope. I've always loved the way from your. It's funny because from your first albums to, but I bought every single one of your albums, and from the first one to now, I've just seen like you take a direction I didn't anticipate, and it still was dope. How do you account for that? How do you think that is?
1: You know, I attribute a lot of that to just loving old school music and knowing what my fans love and what makes me feel good. And
0: is it more important to give your fans what they love or to do what you believe is true to you?
1: I think we both love the same thing, so it's true to who I am. You know what I mean?
0: Like I've never heard you or John Legend do a bad song. It's got to be one out there, but I've never heard. It's got to be one. It's got to be one somewhere. When you're gonna do the Brian McKnight thing with the squirt song, it's got to be something you're gonna do. Right?
1: Oh my God.
0: It's got to be something out there.
1: It might be one, but you know, I don't like bad music, so I don't want to create it. You know when it's bad.
2: Hamilton.
0: Yeah, the Hamiltons are dope too. Are they gonna ever do a project?
1: Well, they worked on a few. They have a few on YouTube and. On, I think, like iTunes.
2: Hey, Anthony Hamilton, this is Skip Cheetah, man. We've met several times.
1: What's up, Skip? Yeah, I know you, Skip.
2: What's going on, man? Hey, you are part of, to me, one of the greatest songs of all time, especially Message Records. When you did Why with Jadakiss, that is one of the most underrated records. That record right there, it was one of the dopest records ever. Ever. Period.
1: Thank you, man. Thank you, brother. Man. I felt that way. Well, still do.
0: I would have said, "Oh, come all you faithful," but that's not. That's just my. Thing. I would have said,
2: "You're a traditionalist." Right.
0: There he is, Anthony Hamilton. Man,
1: right,
0: be
1: man.
0: Well, man.
1: Good job, man.
0: For sure. Right. Yeah, take care.
3: You think you're funny? Why don't you?
4: Oh, it's funny.
3: You think? And you

0: with hips without that looking weird.
1: Oh, my God.
2: He'd have to sing his way out of that.
0: I'll give you all
3: of me. The T.L. 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
16: Good afternoon. I'm John Runyon. Here's your Southern Bancorp traffic. Well, it looks like that accident's being cleared up on I-57 northbound towards Jacksonville just before Sherwood. There's still quite a bit of congestion on 430 southbound just before you get to Colonel Glenn Road, so do be careful there as well. That's a look at your traffic. Buckle up and be safe. Southern Bancorp, wealth builders for everyone, now serving Little Rock. On the Arkansas Traffic Network, I'm John.
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0: 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Uncle Joe's got the tongs, Auntie's got the playlist, and DL's got the clapbacks. This 4th of July, let's throw shade, burn me, and reload the best of the DL Hughley Show, America. You're welcome. It's the DL Hughley Show. And we're back.
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1: We all cheat. You know that home office you claim on your income tax? You ain't got no damn home office. You got a desk in the den with a computer on it that you use to watch porno. That's what the f*** you got. Every time I turn around, we're having to turn in millions and millions of Chinese imports because they have mercury and lead, and I think it's fairly obvious the Chinese are trying to kill us. I find it amazing that they would put lead and mercury in our products, but I can't get an extra pack of soy sauce to save my damn life. And of course, the word was in the news. Can't say it no more. They buried the word with 45 minutes of my show. So, good night. I don't even know, man. I understand it, man. It is a horrible word, but it describes some people I know so perfectly. Everybody got that one dude every time you see him coming. Oh, this here. Damn.
0: It's 4th of July week. Let's get our party on with the D.L. Hughley Show.

0: you blowing up the grill or dodging your cousin's dry ribs, we're bringing that flame. It's the 4th of July with the D.L. Hughley Show. Louder than your neighbor's fireworks and twice as funny.
1: 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Special K, to drop another joint on Short Bus Records.
2: And it's your boy Special K, another Short Bus Records banger, baby, baby. 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The world's top condom producer plans to raise prices by 20% to 30% and possibly more due to supply chain disruptions caused by the Iran war. Here's I Can't Afford a Rubber. Oops. It's another bang on Short Bus Records, baby.

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5: 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Giannis may have been the whale, but there are plenty of sharks and really big fish for teams to pursue this offseason. Yesterday, we talked about the Warriors' reported interest in a bubble Lakers reunion, bringing LeBron James and Anthony Davis to join Steph Curry and Draymond Green in the Bay. 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
1: Good afternoon, I'm John Runyon. Here's your Southern Bancorp traffic. Well, it looks like traffic's beginning to build up on I-57 around the 440 interchange as you head towards Jacksonville, so do be careful there. A little bit of congestion on I-30 westbound as you head out of Little Rock towards Bryant. That's a look at your traffic. Buckle up and be safe. Southern Bancorp, wealth builders for everyone, now serving Little Rock. On the Arkansas Traffic Network, I'm John Runyon.
2: 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Those fines are double and lives are on the line. 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

0: Now it's time for what you need to know with the one and only Sybil Wilkes.
1: It's Sybil Wilkes with what we need to know. We lead with a major global breakthrough as President Trump announced the renewal of diplomatic peace talks with Iran in Qatar following an intense weekend of drone and naval standoffs in the strategic Strait of Hormuz. On the home front, progressive and socialist Democrats are testing traditional establishment candidates across Colorado's primary elections today, with the socialist candidate Milot Kiros mounting a stiff challenge against long-term incumbent Diana DeJet. In sports news, in a monumental shift ahead of the NBA free agency window, LeBron James officially informed the Los Angeles Lakers that he will not return to the franchise. The Detroit Lions officially released first-round draft pick Terrion Arnold after he was granted a $1 million bond in a high-profile Florida kidnapping case. And NBA veteran Malik Beasley faces a federal indictment for an alleged game-rigging gambling scheme. I'm Sybil Wilkes. Be informed, be empowered.
0: Thank you so very much, Sybil. Jazz man.
2: First place, baby.
0: What? What are you talking about?
3: Race? Wait. What is a race?
2: There's a race to the bank to put the money in. She's in first place.
3: Okay.
2: Damn.
0: Hey, whatever. It's the D.L. Hughley Show. We got more of the show. Well, Jasmine takes her medication.
3: Pull a hamstring. That stretch we just did, boy.
0: We'll be right back unless somebody pulls their funding. 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It's the D.L. Hughley Show.
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2: Good afternoon, I'm John Runyon. Here's your Southern Bancorp traffic. Well, it looks like traffic's beginning to build up on I-57 around the 440 interchange as you head towards Jacksonville, so do be careful there. A little bit of congestion on I-30 westbound as you head out of Little Rock towards Bryant. That's a look at your traffic. Buckle up and be safe. Southern Bancorp, wealth builders for everyone, now serving Little Rock. On the Arkansas Traffic Network, I'm John Runyon.
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4: 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Offer ends Monday, July 6th. Number four of the top five New Year's resolutions that you'll never keep. Retire from social media.
1: Do you know, I didn't post that much. After I did the thing about most brides have a groom, but Nicki Minaj had a groomer. After I did that.
4: Yeah, you should take a break after that. Yeah. Number three of the top five New Year's resolutions that you'll never keep. Drink less alcohol or stop drinking altogether.
5: No.
4: Not even for dry January.
1: No, dry January is when I forget lotion. It's not when I... There was a nutritionist on, or I don't know if he was a doctor or a scientist or something. He said never warm rice up again.
4: Yeah.
5: I had some warmed up rice on some gumbo yesterday.
1: Yeah.
5: Are you crazy?
1: He said, never.
4: Well, they say you don't necessarily have to avoid doing it, but it's very risky because of the bacteria.
1: Well, it's risky to not finish it.
4: It is definitely risky not to
1: finish it. In my house, it was risky to not finish it.
5: Ain't no bacteria living through that microwave. You be all right.
4: Yeah, remember American Girl, how they used to always try to reflect society? Well, Mattel has its very first autistic Barbie doll. It is the latest in a line of collaborations that they've done. Because remember, the last one was a Barbie with type 1 diabetes. Remember that?
1: What is that?
4: There was a Barbie with
1: drugs. How did they know that Barbie had type 1 diabetes? Was it toe missing?
4: I don't know.
1: Was it blind in one eye? What did it have?
5: With a little prosthetic.
4: Number three of the top five current shoe booties will be Tim Scott.
1: But you know, I feel bad for him.
4: I don't.
1: Because he wanted to be president so bad, he had to pretend to like chicks. Yuck.
4: That's what he gets. That's what he gets. Number two of the top
1: I've
4: five.
1: I've never done this before.
4: Shoe booties. Stephen A. Smith.
6: Super booty.
4: The number one.
1: Absolutely.
4: Of the top five shoe booties, Nicki Minaj.
1: Yeah. Most brides have a groom. She has a groomer.

0: Welcome back to the D.L. Hughley Show. It is time to get cozy with Anthony Anderson.
1: Michael Rappaport would have had to record.
0: He's so hard to contain. Time to play Four the Hard Way.
2: All right, Anthony, we're going to play called Four the Hard Way.
0: Sorry, Charlie.
1: I'm scared.
2: Now, do you cheat when we play golf?
0: That silence.
1: Yeah. Not anymore.
2: Not anymore.
0: Oh, wow.
1: No, actually, I don't cheat. I may f*** up your shot.
0: That's cheating.
1: No, it's not.
3: Yes, it is.
4: That's
3: when
4: it's cheating.
1: I may throw a club in front of the hole as you're putting to score a 73.
3: Right.
1: I might do something like that. Is that considered cheating?
5: Yes. No, we've all done that.
1: Okay.
4: I was about to say.
2: Me and Anthony are playing in Vegas at the Badlands, and we were having a great time.
1: Yeah.
2: And so we get, and I was like, you know how you playing a great round, you're like, I don't want to say anything because
0: you don't
5: mess the mojo.
1: You don't
2: and Anthony go,
1: it.
2: You gotta, you could break 70, you could break 80. I said, I can, because I didn't know that. I mean, I did know it, but I can't really count that good.
0: Right. Yeah.
2: So I had to let Anthony score it up, and then I had to ask him what it was because you know I got a GED, and so I hit this putt and it was tracking, and he threw his putter right in front of the club and
1: I
2: go.
1: Sure did.
2: Not today.
1: We'll never know. We'll never know.
0: That's terrible sportsmanship. Why would you do that?
4: Did you lose?
0: That's terrible.
2: No, I didn't lose, but it would have been the best run. No, he didn't.
0: But it's still cheating. What or lose, that was still cheating.
2: That's how horrible it is. He wasn't going to win, but he didn't want me to feel good about
1: myself. I didn't want to feel good about myself.
0: Are you a good golfer?
1: I am.
0: Then why do you have to cheat?
1: It wasn't cheating. I just didn't want DL to be able to brag about something that I could never brag about at that time.
0: Okay, all right.
1: That's all that was.
5: The score's close.
1: Yeah.
0: So let me ask you something. Do you now or have you ever had a Grindr account?
1: No.
4: Whoa.
2: What is Grindr?
0: You know what Grindr is.
1: No, but I have a Grindr for my weed.
0: Ah.
2: Yeah. What is a Grindr account?
0: It's like
4: hookup app.
0: Yeah, it's like a hookup app.
2: Oh.
1: No.
0: Or,
2: he's married. He can't have that.
5: If you want to slow dance in a strobe light with a Mediterranean gentleman.
0: Oh.
5: And you happen to be a gentleman.
4: Then you're going to Grindr.
0: Oh,
2: okay. I thought that was a sandwich.
1: No, that's a gyro.
5: That's a gyro.
6: What is happening?
2: I punched the Greek dude for nothing.
5: Why did you hit me in my eye?
0: You guys are so violent.
1: Jasmine, have you ever had a Grindr account?
0: No.
1: Tinder?
2: Can you have that?
0: Yes.
1: Sexy Kitten?
0: No.
2: Can you have
5: that? Come
4: on. I don't have a Grindr account.
0: But wait. Can a female have a Grindr account? Because it's for dudes, right?
4: And y'all shouldn't have Grindr accounts either unless you're dating men.
1: Well, I don't have one, so that's why I'm asking the question. I don't know what it is.
4: What is it?
2: Well, you remember how you made me miss that putt? Now I'll do something for you. Listen.
5: Put one in his name.
2: Call Anthony at 34 Blackish.
5: Hey guys, for a good time.
0: You guys are terrible. I can't.
7: Warning. D.L. Hughley may cause uncontrollable laughter. Tune in and see for yourself right after this break.
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6: Good afternoon. I'm John Runyon. Here's your Southern Bancorp traffic. Well, so far so good this evening. We do have some moderate traffic on I-57 towards Jacksonville. Be careful there. Traffic's beginning to build up on 630 westbound in downtown Little Rock. And some moderate congestion on I-30 westbound as you head out of Little Rock as well. That's a look at your traffic. Buckle up and be safe. Southern Bancorp, wealth builders for everyone, now serving Little Rock. On the Arkansas Traffic Network, I'm John Runyon.
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drill. 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

0: right behind him. 2 cents a week for nothing? 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
1: 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Let's get our party on with the D.L. 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

0: This 4th, we're honoring the founding fathers of comedy. DL and the crew are lighting up your day like illegal fireworks at midnight.
1: Now it's time for the streaming movie review with Alebo, the streaming hack warrior.
2: Hamde salami nani. Olani say. Hamni, hamni, ham. Uh-oh. DL, my home brother.
3: What's that, Alebo?
2: You know, Memorial Day is the only day where we honor the fallen. And then we fall after eating and drinking all day to honor them. I'm serious. You know, dear my home brother, Memorial Day barbecues in the white homes are different from the barbecues in the black homes. Memorial Day barbecues at the white homes are nice and sweet, but the barbecues at the black homes don't start until the potato salad gets judged like it's on trial. Uh-oh. White Memorial Day barbecues, everyone brings a side dish and compliments the host. Black Memorial Day barbecue, everyone brings a side dish and talks about how their auntie makes a better mac and cheese. I'm serious. At white barbecues, the music is chilled. At the black barbecues, the playlist hits so hard, the neighbors file a noise complaint, then show up later to get a plate. I'm serious. Today's movie is The Mandalorian and Grogu, starring Pedro de Pascal. It is another Star Wars movie. This time, the once lone bounty hunter Mandalorian, Din Djarin, and his apprentice Grogu go on an exciting adventure. It's one dad, one tiny green sun, and a galaxy that just won't let them retire. I'm serious. This movie is basically Finding Nemo with more jetpack murders. I'm serious. I have to tell you, dear my own brother, this movie is fire. It's for the culture. The Force is in Grogu and in his baby carriage. Uh-oh. He eats more frogs than I eat wings. I'm serious. If you are not a Star Wars fan, you will still like this movie.
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5: Good afternoon. I'm John Runyon. Here's your Southern Bancorp traffic. Well, so far so good this evening. We do have some moderate traffic on I-57 towards Jacksonville. Be careful there. Traffic's beginning to build up on 630 westbound in downtown Little Rock. And some moderate congestion on I-30 westbound as you head out of Little Rock as well. That's a look at your traffic. Buckle up and be safe. Southern Bancorp, wealth builders for everyone, now serving Little Rock. On the Arkansas Traffic Network, I'm John Runyon.
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4: And it's your boy Special K, another Short Bus Records, Banger Baby Baby. Now listen up, everybody. There is a lot of speculation about the White House Correspondents' Dinner shooting. One theory is that the whole thing was staged just so Trump could get taxpayers to fund his billion-dollar ballroom. Here's Trump needs money for his ballroom. It's another bang on Short Bus.

0: Junior. 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Xi Jinping giving him the blues.
1: I mean.
0: They say he walked out dejected. He was like trying to kiss their. Hey, you know, there are more Chinese restaurants than all because of you.
2: So embarrassing.
0: Panda Express is bigger than Sbarro's. Yeah.
1: And that's his big shot. 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
0: Can I ask you all the questions now that I'm here in China? Can you tell me what's in duck sauce? Can you please?
1: Why soy sauce costs 85 cents a packet?
0: What's the difference between soy sauce and Worcestershire sauce? What is it?
3: 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Hughley Show. 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Yo, that's how we get down. That's how we celebrate this summer. So meet us back here tomorrow, right here on the D.L. Hughley Show.

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5: Good afternoon. I'm John Runyon. Here's your Southern Bancorp traffic. Well, so far so good this evening. We do have some moderate traffic on I-57 towards Jacksonville. Be careful there. Traffic's beginning to build up on 630 westbound in downtown Little Rock. And some moderate congestion on I-30 westbound as you head out of Little Rock as well. That's a look at your traffic. Buckle up and be safe. Southern Bancorp, wealth builders for everyone, now serving Little Rock. On the Arkansas Traffic Network, I'm John Runyon.
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0: New from Dave Hollister. It's called Voodoo Magic. Good Rock, Still Choice, 102.1 KLKY. Stokely and Woman, just before that, More Than a Friend, Elijah Connor, Cokie Nightlife on your Tuesday. I'm your nighttime warrior, DJ Paul. Cokie forecast tonight, mostly clear. Overnight low 75. For Wednesday, sunshine, some clouds, hot and humid, 97 expected high. Factor in the heat index somewhere between 107 and 110. 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
1: 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There will be a bounce house for the kids, snow cones, and more. Joe Cabezzi and E. Realist will be acting as your celebrity guest judges. And the party keeps going to Knopf of the City, where E. Realist is going to be performing live alongside the D&D brothers, Teddy Diamonds, Joe Cabezzi, and comedian Uncle Nate. And Cokie's got your tickets each and every day. And we're also going to get you hooked up with those tickets to comedian Keith Grayson and Big Rob's birthday bash going on Saturday, July 11th at Shooter's Bar and Grill with TJ Hooker, Prince DJ, Arkansas Boy JC McKellar, Keith Savage, and the Weapon Band will all be performing. And be sure to catch us out and about, because we've got your tickets for the 37th annual Southern Heritage Classic going on Saturday, September 12th at the Simmons Bank Liberty Stadium. UAPB taking on All Corn State. 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

0: Little Axe Adult Choice 102 and KOKY Radio Rodeo from Calvin Richardson. Up Out and Gone, Neo. I love him. Love me some him. That's Tony Braxton, this Cokie Night Guy. I'm your night damn warrior, DJ Paul, in the heat. It is hot, man. It really is. If you're working outside, make sure you stay hydrated. Drink plenty of fluids, and I'm talking fluids, not water. 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Take your breaks and limit strenuous activity. If you feel yourself getting dizzy or you got excessive sweating going on, you're cool, or clammy skin, or no sweating at all, just hot, you'll be suffering from heat exhaustion, possibly a heat stroke. So please, please, please take care of yourself. Please take care of yourself. 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So that's, once again, they're open Monday through Friday, 8 a.m. until 8:30 p.m. and Saturday, 9 a.m. until 5 p.m. Keeping you in the know because you need to know. This is Little Rock's Adult Choice still coming up. Tim's Cokie Night Guy for some Little Rock's Adult Choice 102.1 KOKY.
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